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0: Monday starts off dry in the north before heavy rain moves into Northern Ireland and Scotland. Warm and humid in the south with cloudy skies, although some brighter spells are possible. Highs today of 24 degrees Celsius.
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3: This is my...

Welcome to This Is My Country with Alan here. It's all newer stuff today, or over the last few years. That was Amber Goldsmith, Country Girls. Let's have Dolly Parton now. This is a nice little number. Always choose to be nice.

The Bree there, or the Bray, Born to Run, and before that Dolly Parton, Always Choose to Be Nice. Here's Bella White now, my featured album called From a Sign in the Weather, the album's called, and this is Trouble.

all the little things there and Trouble from A Sign in the Weather. Bella White, my featured album, play a few more tracks throughout the show from that. Here's a new one from Alan Jackson. Well, it's an old Orleans song from 76. It's called Still the One.

Andrea and Adam Zonas, Wild Flowers. And before that, Alan Jackson, Still the One. It's Drake Milligan. This is Old Flames, Old Whiskey. And you're listening to This Is My Country of Alan Hare. Playing just newer stuff in the last few years this week.

Ellie Spinks there, She's Got Me Dancing, and before that, Old Flames, Old Whiskey, Drake Milligan. Let's go back to my featured album by Bella White. It's called From a Sign in the Weather, and this is Dream Song.

Kirsting Alting, Ain't the Cheating Kind, and before that, Reba McEntire, Tourist. Here's Abby Anderson. This is First to Hit the Road, and you're listening to This Is My Country with Alan Hare.

Hayden Haddock there. He sings for Mary, and before that, Abby Anderson, First to Hit the Road. Here's Vince Gill, who's releasing quite a lot of stuff lately. This is 18 Summers.

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11: Ukraine's railway operator says a Russian drone attack near the Polish border may have been aimed at a train carrying Boris Johnson and other European security figures. The train had departed a station ahead of schedule as a precaution. A separate train carrying former CIA chief David Petraeus remained at the station when the drone hit. No injuries were reported. There are calls today for more women to be screened for PTSD after childbirth, which could save millions of pounds. New research from City St George's at the University of London finds that only half of those women diagnosed with clinical PTSD after pregnancy are referred to mental health support services. Our local councils are facing a multi-billion pound funding gap as they struggle to balance the books. That from new research from the union Unison, which shows that our local authorities are forecasting a combined funding gap of almost £4 billion in 2027-28. And Emma Willis says she's ready for the comparisons as she takes over as one of the hosts of TV's Strictly Come Dancing. That's the latest from Radio News Hub. I'm John Collins.
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1: Monday starts off dry in the north before heavy rain moves into Northern Ireland and Scotland. Warm and humid in the south with cloudy skies, although some brighter spells are possible. Highs today of 24 degrees Celsius.
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7: A Russian drone strike on a railway station in western Ukraine may have targeted a train carrying former British Prime Minister Boris Johnson. Ukraine's rail operator says the train left the station early due to the threat of an imminent Russian attack. The drone then struck shortly afterwards. No casualties have been reported. Screening new mothers for PTSD could save the NHS millions of pounds. That's according to new research from City St George's at the University of London. They say around 1 in 20 women develop clinical PTSD from childbirth, but only around half of them are then referred to mental health services. More than 800 hospitality businesses have written to the Prime Minister urging him to set out exactly how he'll introduce a lower rate of VAT. The VAT's the Problem campaign is calling for the hospitality VAT rate to be reduced from 20 to 10%. And Manchester City maintained their perfect start to the Premier League season with a 1-0 win over City rivals United. Coventry City were thrashed 5-0 at home by Brighton and Hove Albion. That's the latest from Radio News Hub. I'm John Collins.
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7: Monday starts off dry in the north before heavy rain moves into Northern Ireland and Scotland. Warm and humid in the south with cloudy skies, although some brighter spells are possible. Highs today of 24 degrees Celsius.
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1: Hello, this is Tanya from Lewisham. I like the 3 o'clock throwback, Hearts of Gold, and enjoy the music and the way the presenters engage with their listeners. I also like the local content, especially the local traffic news throughout the day as it helps on my way home from work.
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1: 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You're very informative about traffic jams, what roads are shut, events from Woolwich to Welling. Brilliant. Absolutely brilliant.
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6: Ukraine's railway operator says a Russian drone attack near the Polish border may have been aimed at a train carrying Boris Johnson and other European security figures. That train had departed a station ahead of schedule as a precaution. A separate service carrying former CIA chief David Petraeus remained at the station when the drone hit. No injuries have been reported. There are calls this morning for more women to be screened for PTSD after childbirth, which could save the NHS millions of pounds. New research from City St George's at the University of London finds that only half of women diagnosed with clinical PTSD at pregnancy are then referred to mental health support services. Our local councils are facing a multi-billion pound funding gap as they struggle to balance the books. That's according to new research from the union Unison. Their data shows that councils are forecasting a combined funding gap of almost £4 billion in 2027-28. And Sir Gary Oldman, Jack Loudon and Zendaya are among the nominees at the 2026 Emmy Awards. That's the latest from Radio News Hub. I'm John Collins.
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6: Monday starts off dry in the north before heavy rain moves into Northern Ireland and Scotland. Warm and humid in the south with cloudy skies, although some brighter spells are possible. Highs today of 24 degrees Celsius.
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Or maybe you're stuck at the Blackwall Tunnel. The latest traffic and travel throughout the day. 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
7: The Norwich Disease Foundation was founded in 2016 by a group of parents who each had a child with Norwich Disease. 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
8: Hiya, I'm Josh. I'm a 16-year-old that lives with Norrie. Part of my condition includes blindness and hearing impairment. 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Any little help we can receive from you and to give Norrie patients a better life would mean the world to us. Please go to maritimeradio.co.uk and click the link, which will send you directly to our website. Thank you so much for listening, and again, anything that you can give would mean the absolute world to us.
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4: Ukraine's railway operator says a Russian drone attack near the Polish border may have been aimed at a train carrying Boris Johnson and other European security figures. That train had departed a station ahead of schedule as a precaution. A separate service carrying former CIA chief David Petraeus remained at the station when the drone hit. No injuries have been reported. There are calls this morning for more women to be screened for PTSD after childbirth, which could save the NHS millions of pounds. New research from City St George's at the University of London finds that only half of women diagnosed with clinical PTSD at pregnancy are then referred to mental health support services. Our local councils are facing a multi-billion pound funding gap as they struggle to balance the books. That's according to new research from the union Unison. Their data shows that councils are forecasting a combined funding gap of almost £4 billion in 2027-28. And Sir Gary Oldman, Jack Loudon and Zendaya are among the nominees at the 2026 Emmy Awards. That's the latest from Radio News Hub. I'm John Collins.
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4: Monday starts off dry in the north before heavy rain moves into Northern Ireland and Scotland. Warm and humid in the south with cloudy skies, although some brighter spells are possible. Highs today of 24 degrees Celsius.
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Early mornings on Maritime Radio, just having a look around our little satellite map here, see who's flashing red. Shirley at number 45, dressed to impress, I see, this morning. And she's going on somewhere after work. I don't know what that means. I'll get more details on that later.

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Ah, there you are. It's early breakfast on Maritime Radio for the Royal Borough of Greenwich in London, 96.5 FM. Oh, good grief, look at the time. Shirley at number 45. It's time you were shaking a leg.

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everybody low with a love song that he made. Finds the streetlight, steps out of the shade, says something like, "You and me, babe, how about it?" Juliet says, "Hey, it's Romeo. You nearly gave me a heart attack.

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7: Boris Johnson could have been the target of a drone strike in Ukraine. That's coming from the country's railways operator. A Russian attack hit a train at Yahadin station shortly after one carrying the former prime minister and other European security advisers left ahead of schedule. No casualties have been reported. Peers are to debate calls for a cap on political donations after it emerged over the weekend. Reform UK received £72 million from two crypto billionaires. The party say they'll use the money to fund preparations for office, and that both Christopher Harborne and Ben Dilo wanted nothing in return. Screening new mothers for PTSD could save the NHS millions. That's according to the research from City St George's University of London. They say around 1 in 20 women developed clinical PTSD from childbirth, but only around half are referred to mental health services. Rose Meads led the study.
8: Symptoms of PTSD and birth trauma are not always asked about. And women might not understand that what they're experiencing is PTSD. Some may be reluctant to disclose their distress because of stigma or fear of judgment.
7: A Department of Health and Social Care spokesperson says they're working to make specialist support available to more new mothers. Leaders in Scotland, Wales and Northern Ireland will meet in Cardiff today to sign an agreement on a call for independence referendums. First ministers representing the SNP, Plaid Cymru and Sinn Féin are all pushing on Downing Street for constitutional change. Prime Minister Andy Burnham has previously said another Scottish referendum would be off limits. And there's just one game in the Premier League tonight, and it's a battle of the German bosses. Matthias Jeisler joined Newcastle at the start of the season. They visit Daniel Farke's Leeds this evening.
9: I appreciate still so much what Eddie Howe has done. I think he has left a legacy over there and has done a tremendous job over so many years. It's never easy for a new manager then, but yeah, the signs are good. And how he interacts with his team, it seems like they've created already a strong bond.
7: In other football news, referees have admitted they made a mistake allowing Erling Haaland's winning goal to stand in the Manchester derby. From Radio News Hub, I'm Frankie Hersine.
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7: A cloudy start with some showery outbreaks of rain. Brighter spells elsewhere throughout the day and feeling warm and humid in the south, fresher further north. Highs today of around 24 degrees Celsius.
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It's Maritime Radio 96.5 FM, and we are edging ever closer to 7 o'clock in Greenwich Breakfast. But before that, the regular listeners amongst you will know it is time for Street Shouts, where we mention a road or an avenue or a terrace somewhere posh in the London Borough of Greenwich. Every morning at this time, taking us this morning to, well, you know, this sounds like the maker of expensive white goods you have in the kitchen, like a washing machine or a tumble dryer. Mycenae Road in Greenwich this morning gets the honour. Yep, we were going to go for something cheaper, but we decided to go for the Mycenae.

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0: Street and Coldblow, there's roadworks there. Both directions are currently closed, and that's due to water main work from Bourne Road through to Park Hill Road. Trains and tubes at the moment, there's minor delays on the Circle District and Victoria lines, and a good service on the rest of the network. Updates every 20 minutes in Greenwich Breakfast.
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3: A Russian drone strike on a railway station in western Ukraine may have targeted a train carrying former British Prime Minister Boris Johnson. Ukraine's rail operator says the train left Yahadin station early because of the threat of Russian attacks. The drone struck shortly afterwards, but no casualties have been reported. There's calls today for a cap on political donations following two £36 million donations from crypto billionaires to Reform UK. Campaigners have raised concerns that it creates the risk that the game will be rigged in favour of those with the most cash. Reform UK say the money donated will be used to fund its preparations for office, and the men wanted nothing in return. MPs are raising concerns over the threat of AI on human rights. The Joint Committee on Human Rights say current regulations and frameworks are not equipped to respond to the threats posed by new technology. It's after the Anthropic boss warned of the speed at which the technology is advancing. Meanwhile, Donald Trump has rejected calls for the US to slow down the development of artificial intelligence, warning America could lose its lead over China.
4: We're the most sophisticated country in the world, and frankly, I want to keep it that way, because whoever wins, AI wins. And we could put guardrails, we can do this and that, but I think you have a lot of negative forces that are bringing it up.
3: Around 1 in 20 women develop clinical PTSD from childbirth, but only around half are referred to mental health services. That's according to researchers at City St George's University of London. They say screening new mothers for PTSD could save the NHS millions. Rose Meads led the study.
5: Clinical guidance recommends that healthcare professionals ask a few questions about depression and a few about anxiety, but not about trauma and PTSD. So it might be that healthcare professionals are not so informed and women don't know what's happening to them.
3: The Department of Health and Social Care spokesperson says they're working to make specialist support available to more new mothers. And Sir Gary Oldman, Jack Loudon and Zendaya are among the 2026 Emmy nominees in a ceremony where HBO Max drama The Pitt is tipped for victory with 25 nods. From Radio News Hub, I'm Frankie Hersine.
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0: A bit on the cloudy side to start this morning. Some showers possible through the day. Highs of 26 later. Feeling quite warm this afternoon. And a fine evening into a very mild night with lows tonight of 14. Tomorrow, mild and humid to start. And then some rain possible, but drier later on Tuesday. Highs tomorrow, 24 degrees Celsius.
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Brand new Temper City, self-aware, a recent Maritime Radio Pick of the Week. Morning, welcome to Monday. Brand new week here on Greenwich Breakfast. Duncan with you. It's 7:10. If you're up and about this morning, I've got traffic and travel for you every 20 minutes. And news this morning that Oasis have sent the country into full-blown ticket panic again after that massive drone show over Manchester's Etihad Stadium. The sky lit up with the band's logo. Then 14/9/26, 4 p.m. today's date, basically telling everyone brace yourself, it's the 2027 tour dates which are landing later on. Fans have absolutely lost it. Will we even try and get tickets? I don't know. I just think nope, it's not going to happen. Maybe you are more optimistic than me. We'll find out more about that a little bit later on, and we're doing our breakfast teaser in just a bit as well, plus your music and traffic and travel every 20 minutes with all the very latest on the roads and the rails this morning. Already looking busy. An update coming up after Justin Bieber. Before that, here's Ashanti. This is Foolish on Greenwich Breakfast. Morning.

0: It's your favourite music, everything local, for Monday morning. Back for a new week, it's Greenwich Breakfast. Duncan with you, hope you are well. Time for your breakfast teaser then, and according to a new survey, people spend around 100 days of their lives deciding on what. I've seen the answer and I'm surprised it's not even more. I just could not decide at all yesterday when I was doing this particular thing. Maybe you know what it is, maybe you're completely in the dark here. According to a new survey, people spend around 100 days deciding on what. Let me know if you think you know what it is. 07716 432 711 on our text and WhatsApp. You can also drop me a line via the Maritime Radio app. We spend 100 days of our lives deciding on this. What is it? And even once we've decided, I'm not sure if we're happy with the choice, to be honest with you. I've got more music on the way for you this Monday morning. Stay there for Mabel and Natasha Bedingfield. First, coming up to 20 past seven, let's get you up to date.
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0: Delays on the A2 into town between Danton and Kibrook. You've got roadworks there and that's causing you delays of up to 30 minutes getting through. Normal morning rush there and the queues are building. The drive in Sidcup, both directions is closed due to emergency repairs between Knoll Road and Selborne Road. The bus B14 on diversion as well. Maidstone Road in Sidcup, both ways currently shut with temporary traffic lights at the junction with Palm Avenue. Expect that to cause a few delays. Bexley High Street, there's roadworks there. It's closed both directions. That's for water main work from Park Hill Road to Bourne Road. And Petman Crescent, the one-way system in Plumstead, that's still got a lane closed there for ongoing roadworks heading towards Nathan Way. It does get busy in the morning rush as well. Trains and Tubes, there's minor delays on the Circle District and Victoria lines. There's a good service on the rest of the network at the moment. Your next update here will be in 20 minutes.
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Natasha Bedingfield single from Maritime Radio. We are doing your breakfast teaser right now. And according to a new survey, people spend around 100 days of their lives deciding on what. Liam is guessing what colour to paint in the living room. He says the clue is that I said, once you've done it, you're still not happy. Good guess that. Not the one we're looking for, though. Ellie says, reckons it's deciding what shoes to buy. Definitely people overthink that one, I reckon. It's not that. Good guess, though. According to a new survey, people spend around 100 days deciding on what. Let me know what you think it is. 07716 432 711. Text WhatsApp that number or send me a message via the Maritime Radio app. And I've got all your tunes for South East London and North West Kent. Jennifer Lopez on the way and your latest traffic and travel coming up in just a bit. First, Moolah Jones, That Ain't You, on Monday's Greenwich Breakfast. Morning.

0: Jennifer Lopez, Waiting For Tonight from Maritime Radio. Are you excited? Are you? Can you not wait till later? Yeah, Oasis tickets for 2027 going on sale this afternoon. We are led to believe at 4 o'clock, thanks to some drones, which told us what we needed to know, or what we think we need to know. Maybe you could not give a hoot about Oasis getting back together and going on tour next year. Maybe that all belongs back in the 90s. Whatever you think, thank you for having us on, and we'll get more on that and the rest of this morning's showbiz headlines about 8:30 this morning. Breakfast shout-outs after 8 as well. We'll find out what's going on in your world this morning. And back to now with music on the way from Dua Lipa and Gabrielle. It's Greenwich Breakfast and your latest traffic and travel next.
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0: Looking a bit stop-start right now on the A2 into town. Usual delays there between Danson and Kibrook. Taking about 40 minutes to get through. It does look busier than usual this morning. The drive in Sidcup, that's shut both ways. It's due to emergency repairs between Knoll Road and Selborne Road with buses on diversion. Also in Sidcup, Maidstone Road has temporary lights due to gas main work, and that's both ways at Palm Avenue. Expect some delays there. Bexley High Street in Coldblow, there's roadworks. It's shut both ways due to water main repairs from Park Hill Road to Bourne Road. And Petman Crescent in Plumstead on the one-way street there, there's roadworks, means a lane is out at the moment at Nathan Way. Trains and tubes right now, Circle, District and Victoria Line all have minor delays, and the Elizabeth Line currently part suspended. There's no service between Maidenhead and Reading while emergency services deal with a casualty on the track. There is a good service on the rest of the line locally. It should be looking good through Woolwich and Abbey Wood this morning. Your next update here is just before 8.
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0: 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And according to a new survey, people spend around 100 days deciding on this. What is it, though? And it's not deciding what colours to paint in the living room or what shoes to buy. What do you think it could be? We spend over 100 days of our lives deciding on this. 07716432711 if you think you know.
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0: 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This is Ain't in LA. 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

0: A2, and that's between Danton and Kibrook, where you're picking up delays at the moment of 35 minutes. The drive-in Sidcup, that's closed both ways. That's due to emergency repairs between Knoll Road and Selborne Road. And Bexley High Street, that's being dug up. It's shut both ways for water main work between Park Hill Road and Bourne Road. Trains and tubes at the moment, there's minor delays on the Circle District and Victoria lines, and the Elizabeth line is part suspended with no service between Maidenhead and Reading. Locally, it is running a good service this morning. Your next update here is in 20 minutes.
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3: From the Maritime Radio News team, I'm Samuel Kite. A fare dodger has been caught by investigators at a station in Greenwich after building thousands of pounds in debt. A team of Transport for London investigators using CCTV footage tracked the fraudster's predictable behaviour and caught him at Abbeywood Station. According to the investigation's findings, the dodger hasn't properly validated over 240 times, racking up £2,514.40 in unpaid rides. A Bromley practicing doctor has been struck off after a tribunal found he engaged in sexually motivated misconduct with two vulnerable patients. Dr. William Smurden has been barred by the Medical Practitioners Tribunal Service on Friday, the 21st of August. The tribunal found that in late 2012 and early 2013, Dr. Smurden had a sexual relationship with a woman he met while she was an inpatient at an eating disorder clinic. And finally, a volunteer-run charity operating from a family home in Mottingham says it has helped thousands of children over the years. Smile of Hope supports children with life-limiting illnesses, send children, as well as vulnerable families across Bromley, Greenwich and beyond. The award-winning charity has raised £136,000 in its most recent financial year, with most of that money generated through donations and sales held from the couple's own front garden. That's the latest. There is more news on the Maritime Radio website and app.
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4: Alexander Zverev has claimed his second Grand Slam title after beating Ben Shelton in the US Open final. The German stopped America's hopes of having a first home male winner since 2003. Elsewhere, Erling Haaland fired Manchester City to a 1-0 Derby Day victory over Manchester United at Old Trafford. Haaland's winner was initially ruled offside before VAR overturned the decision, saying teammate Enzo Fernandez had not interfered with play. Manchester United manager Michael Carrick says the decision is worrying.
5: The line was a bit dubious where they drew the line to start with. It's worrying if that's really it is, if that's how the game's seen by those who are officiating it.
4: Elsewhere in the Premier League, Brighton thrashed Coventry 5-0 with boss Fabian Hertzler admitting his side had a little bit of luck as they moved to 13 goals in their opening four league games. And Lando Norris has called for Formula One to change a stupid rule after losing the Spanish Grand Prix through what he described as extreme bad luck. Kimi Antonelli won after a virtual safety car allowed him a free pit stop, while Norris missed the chance and eventually finished third.
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0: It's looking a bit grey out there at the moment. Should be warm though, with some sunny spells possible by the afternoon. Highs of 26 degrees Celsius. A fine evening and a very mild night tonight. Lows down to 14. A mild and humid start tomorrow. Some rain possible on Tuesday. Top temperatures will be 24 degrees Celsius.
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0: Morning, just after 8 o'clock on Monday, we're doing a breakfast teaser. According to a new survey, people spend around 100 days deciding on what. Get in touch if you think you know. Breakfast shout-outs on the way a bit later as well. And I've got music from Just Jack and Panic at the Disco before we get your Monday morning going with Maroon 5. Here's One More Night.
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0: 12 minutes past 8 if you are watching the clock, and I've got all your tunes across South East London and North West Kent. Also, we'll have the very latest traffic and travel every 20 minutes and showbiz news a bit later. Talking of which, Top Gear's big reboot looks like it's taking a very unexpected turn. Reports say Jimmy Carr is set to be the new frontman of the show, which was pulled almost 4 years ago after Freddie Flintoff's terrifying crash, but the BBC confirmed at the Edinburgh TV Festival that it's coming back with a fresh lineup, and apparently bosses want a comedy edge to it as well, which is why Jimmy's name is suddenly in the mix. He won't be alone either. Rally champion Katie Munnings is heavily tipped to join him as co-host. When's that coming back then? Is it next year, later this year? I'll be looking forward to seeing that back on our screens as well. I won't have to go to a subscription service to watch, you know, a car-based show, if you know what I mean. We are doing our teaser this morning. Haven't got you an answer just yet. According to a new survey, people spend around 100 days of their lives deciding what. Do you reckon you know what it is? People spend 100 days of their lives deciding what. It's not what colours to paint in the living room. It's not what shoes to buy. What do you reckon? 07716 432 711. Text or WhatsApp me on that number. We'll do the shout-outs as well before 8:30. And your travel updates on the way as well. Before that, here's Just Jack. It's Stars in Their Eyes on Maritime Radio.

0: It's Panic at the Disco, Don't Let the Light Go Out on Maritime Radio. Last chance to play our breakfast teaser this morning. According to a new survey, people spend around 100 days doing what? Declan is going with planning a holiday. Feels like it takes forever. It does. Good guess, not what we're looking for. 07716 432 711 if you think you know what people spend around 100 days of their lives deciding. And they're probably not happy when they decide as well. And we'll do the breakfast shout-outs as well, plus show business on the way. First, 20 past 8, let's get you up to date.
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0: Into town, there's delays on the A2 between Danton and Kidbrook. Usual delays there, but seem a bit busier than usual this morning with longer queues, about 35 minutes to get through. The drive in Sidcup, that's closed both ways. That's due to emergency repairs between Knoll Road and Selborne Road. Bus B14 on diversion. Also in Sidcup, Maidstone Road has temporary lights, and that's due to gas main work, and that's both ways at Palm Avenue. Bexley High Street in Coldblow, there's roadworks there. It's closed, and that's from Park Hill Road to Bourne Road. And Pentman Crescent, the one-way system in Plumstead, there's roadworks there with a lane closed from Nathan Way. On the trains and tubes, the Elizabeth Line part suspended, not locally, fortunately, but there's no service between Maidenhead and Reading right now. There's also minor delays on the District Metropolitan and Suffragette Line. 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

0: on Maritime Radio. I don't know about you, this morning seems to be flying already, which is good for Monday, isn't it? Not the easiest day of the week, but we're doing all right so far this morning. I've got showbiz news on the way after we find out what's going on in your world.
1: How do you like your eggs in the morning?
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0: Well, lots of you getting in touch for the teaser this morning, and according to a new survey, people spend around 100 days deciding on this. 100 days of their life, I think. And you're probably not happy when you do choose as well. Liam said what colour to paint the living room. Takes ages to choose. Ella went with deciding what shoes to buy. And Declan said going with planning a holiday. Feels like it takes forever. Yeah, I'm trying to plan one at the moment as well, actually. Haven't got around to doing it yet, but loads of time, maybe. Well done to Callum, though, who got it right, and the answer is choosing something to watch on the telly takes longer than the show in many cases. Flicking around Netflix yesterday myself, could not decide what to watch. When I did watch something, I settled on a film. I was a bit, yeah, by the end of it, so I've kind of lost my attention. Bit of time wasted there, really. So thank you for your guesses this morning. We're also saying hi to Steve, getting in for the breakfast shout-outs this morning, and already planning the office Christmas party. You've got to start early, he says. Not a bad idea, actually. We need to think about doing that, too. I've got your showbiz headlines on the way in a bit after brand-new Jonas Brothers, which is Listen When Said.

0: Jonas Brothers, Listen When Sad. It's Maritime Radio in your papers this morning. The Daily Express: Labour tourist tax will hammer seaside B&Bs. Boris flees Vlad drone blitz on the front of the Sun. And a picture of Emma Willis as well, the new Strictly presenter. She's part of three presenters when the series gets going next weekend. And she says she'll prove doubters wrong. Just after 8:30, let's get you up to date with this morning's showbiz news.
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2: An acclaimed writer has warned about the dangers artificial intelligence poses to his job. Jack Thorne, who is the president of the Writers Guild of Great Britain and wrote for shows such as Adolescence and His Dark Materials, says government action will define what the next century looks like for every writer in the country. He warned of the industrial-scale theft of writers' work without consent or payment. Welsh actress Catherine Zeta-Jones has voiced her disdain for the phrase Nepo Baby, calling it horrific. The 56-year-old, known for her roles in Chicago and Ocean's 12, has two children, Dylan and Karis, with actor Michael Douglas, who have both followed their parents into the entertainment industry. She said kids didn't ask to be born into this, they're finding their own way in life. And Succession star Brian Cox is backing a campaign urging the government to prepare the NHS for the next generation of dementia treatments. Alzheimer's Research UK says advances in research mean a cure for Alzheimer's could be within reach. Its petition calls for better early diagnosis, improved access to clinical trials, and a dedicated fund for new dementia drugs.
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0: Sheryl Crow, if it makes you happy on Maritime Radio, is it just me or was it very muggy this weekend? I felt really hot and bothered yesterday. Had to open the door again outside, let the air come in. You know, I'd stop doing that. I thought, right, we're going into autumn now, so I'm not doing this. But I did yesterday, end up just opening all the doors and windows again because it's very muggy and we're in for another burst of late September heat, we're told. It's all thanks to a huge 700-mile super tropical surge pushing warm air across the country. And forecasters say the whole Indian summer thing is carrying on with temperatures staying warmer than normal right through to mid-October. Down south, we could hit 27 degrees today, and even the north is getting a very decent 24. It's one of those days where you step outside expecting autumn and then wonder if the calendar is lying to you. Right now, we're looking at 18 degrees across southeast London and northwest Kent. Busy on the roads with delays into town this morning on the A2. It's taking you a good 40 minutes or so to get between Danson and Kidbrook. I'll get you more on that with your latest traffic and travel coming up next.
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0: Busy on the roads this morning. The A2 looking very heavy into town. You've got delays of a good 30 minutes or so between Danson and Kidbrook. And you've also got delays around Sidcup and the drive, which is shut both ways, causing some problems on surrounding roads. It's all due to emergency repairs between Knoll Road and Selborne Road. Maidstone Road in Sidcup also closed both ways, and that's due to gas main work. And that's both ways at Palm Avenue. Expect delays there. Bexley High Street in Coldblow, there's road. roadworks both ways. It's currently shut from Park Hill Road to Bourne Road. And Petman Crescent, the one-way street there at Plumstead, that's closed with a lane out at Nathan Way, adding to your delays. Trains and tubes at the moment. The Elizabeth line has no service between Maidenhead and Reading, with minor delays on the rest of the line. There's also minor delays on the District Metropolitan and Suffragette lines, with a good service across the rest of the network. Your next update is just before nine.
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Brand new from Alex Warren, Emerald Eyes on Maritime Radio. It's trending news this morning. Deep fried food has been banned under new school dinner rules, apparently. England schools will remove fried food and sugary desserts under new health standards. And Nigel Farage may be forced to return donations. The Reform Party got a massive amount of money donated to them. Reports suggest that some of their record donations could be subject to legal scrutiny. That's happening in the news this morning. And we'll get you a full news update here at 9 o'clock. Traffic and travel on the way as well. Looking busy out there this Monday morning. I'll get you all you need to know just before 9. Right now, here's Chesney Hawkes. This is the one and only.

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0: Ellie Goulding, Love Me Like You Do on Maritime Radio. We were talking about deciding on holiday destinations earlier. Lots of us struggling, but there's a big wave of early holiday planning going on for 2027. I'll tell you more about that after your very latest traffic and travel and news headlines next at 9.
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0: Delays on the A2 westbound between Danson and Kidbrook. It's taken about 35 minutes London bound right now. The drive in Sidcup, that's closed both ways due to emergency repairs between Knoll Road and Selborne Road. Also in Sidcup, Maidstone Road is shut both ways due to gas main work, and that's between Palm Avenue and Maidstone Road. And Petman Crescent, the one-way street there in Plumstead, that's got a

0: from tech leaders.
1: We're the most sophisticated country in the world, and frankly, I want to keep it that way, because whoever wins, AI wins. And we can put guardrails, we can do this and that, but I think you have a lot of negative forces that are bringing it up.
0: A Russian drone strike on a railway station in western Ukraine may have targeted a train carrying former British Prime Minister Boris Johnson. No casualties have been reported after the attack on the site near the Polish border. Peers are to debate calls for a cap on political donations after it emerged over the weekend Reform UK received £72 million from two crypto billionaires. The parties say they'll use the money to fund preparations for office and that both Christopher Harborne and Bendello wanted nothing in return. The donations totaled three-quarters the amount spent at the last general election by all parties combined. There's calls today for more women to be screened for PTSD after childbirth. New research from City St George's University of London finds that only half of those diagnosed with clinical PTSD are referred to mental health support services. Jo Brooks is a midwife with Tommy's and a qualified psychotherapist.
2: I think birth trauma can be something what people think is what happens from afterwards because of either loss or something really traumatic happened. But I think even just from being out of control and that powerlessness that some women or birthing people can feel can really put a threat to oneself.
0: A Department of Health and Social Care spokesperson says they're working to make specialist support available to more new mothers. And to Gary Oldman, Jack Loudon and Zendaya are among the 2026 Emmy nominees in a ceremony where HBO Max drama The Pitt is tipped for victory with 25 nods. From Radio News Hub, I'm Frankie Hersine.
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7: A mixture of sunny spells and showers today. Looking a bit cloudy at the moment. Highs are 26 later on. Fine evening overnight tonight. It'll be very mild with lows down to 14 and mild and humid to start tomorrow. Rain possible, drier and brighter in the afternoon. Tuesday's high, 24 degrees.
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That is the energy you need on a Monday morning. Ray, Amma, and absolutely Joy on Maritime Radio. Morning, Duncan with you. It's 12 minutes past nine. Hope you're doing well. We're talking about how hard it was to find something to watch on the telly earlier, and lots of you were suggesting it's also very hard to work out where to go on your holidays as well. I'm trying to think for next year myself, and there's a big wave of early holiday planning going on right now. A new study says millions of us have already booked our major trip for 2027, and loads of people want that break to be a proper adventure. So things like seeing the Northern Lights, which came out as the top dream experience, followed by heading out on a safari or making a journey to Machu Picchu and the Inca Trail. Almost 3 in 10 have their 2027 holiday locked in already. I'm not one of them. And plenty more are thinking about booking soon. We're thinking about Iceland for next year. Thinking of going somewhere really cold in February. Could be a good idea. It could be a complete disaster. I don't know. Have you booked your summer holiday yet? Have you booked something for winter yourself? Maybe 2027 seems just so far away. Anyway, back to 2026. Loads going on around the area. Don't forget to check out your events listing at maritimeradio.co.uk. And stay with me this morning for music from the Pet Shop Boys. After Stonebridge, here's Put 'Em High.

0: Pet Shop Boys, always on my mind on Maritime Radio. If you were listening to John at the weekend, he found out more about well-being at the Old Royal Naval College. They've turned the painted hall into a place of rest and reflection. Sounds just what you need. And we've got more info on that on our website, maritimeradio.co.uk, and events listing on the way soon as well with more details. And I've got music to come from Jason Derulo and Travis after we get you up to date now.
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0: Heading into town, the A2 looking busy between Danson and Kidbrook. You've got delays of about 35 minutes right now. The drive in Sidcup, that's closed both ways due to emergency repairs from Knoll Road to Selborne Road, with bus B14 on diversion as well. Also in Sidcup, Maidstone Road has temporary lights for gas main work. That's both ways at Palm Avenue. Expect some delays. Bexley High Street and Coldblow, that's shut both directions due to water main work from Bourne Road. And also there's roadworks on Petman Crescent. That's the one-way system in Plumstead with a lane out from Nathan Way. Trains and tubes, minor delays on the District and Metropolitan lines. Also minor delays on the Elizabeth line right now. You're up to date on Maritime Radio.
1: 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The latest traffic and travel first and fast from Maritime Radio. 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
1: Travis, it's Sing on Maritime Radio. There's always a listening ear at the Chatty Cafe, which is on today between 10 and 11.30am. You've got time to get down there today at the Falcon Harvester. We've got more info on that and everything else happening near you on our website, seemaritimeradio.co.uk. If you're out and about, traffic and travel on the way in just a bit. And music from Lafay after brand new Miley Cyrus. Here's Bass Persuades.
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0: Love Faye from the start on Maritime Radio and brand new Miley Cyrus, Speak Persuasion, just before that. It's all about the 80s tonight. Andy's back from 7 o'clock with Dancing Through the 80s, as we remember one of the best decades for music ever, even if I do say so myself. And I've got more music for you this morning. Stay there for Neo and Take That coming up after your travel update next.
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0: Heading into town, the A2 looking busy between Danson and Kidbrook. You've got delays of about 35 minutes right now. The drive in Sidcup, that's closed both ways due to emergency repairs from Knoll Road to Selborne Road, with bus B14 on diversion as well. Also in Sidcup, Maidstone Road has temporary lights for gas main work. That's both ways at Palm Avenue. Expect some delays. Bexley High Street and Coldblow, that's shut both directions due to water main work from Bourne Road. And also there's roadworks on Petman Crescent. That's the one-way system in Plumstead with a lane out from Nathan Way. Trains and tubes, minor delays on the District and Metropolitan lines. Also minor delays on the Elizabeth line right now. 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

0: Blonde and Alex Newell all cried out on Maritime Radio. Into Monday's Workday, more music for you on the way after we get you up to date next at 10. In your local headlines this morning, a fare dodger's been caught with over £2,000 in unpaid fares, and a Mottingham charity has raised £136,000 for Send Children and their families. Sam has the details next.
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8: From the Maritime Radio news team, I'm Samuel Kite. A fare dodger has been caught by investigators at a station in Greenwich after building thousands of pounds in debt. A team of Transport for London investigators using CCTV footage tracked the fraudster's predictable behaviour and caught him at Abbey Wood Station. According to the investigation's findings, the dodger hasn't properly validated over 240 times, racking up £2,514.40 in unpaid rides. A Bromley practising doctor has been struck off after a tribunal found he engaged in sexually motivated misconduct with two vulnerable patients. Dr. William

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1: And now for the weather. So cloud giving a few showers in places throughout the morning, but generally drier and brighter into the afternoon. Feeling warm and very warm with a gentle breeze. Maximum temperature today of 26 degrees Celsius.
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Harry Styles with Watermelon Sugar on Maritime Radio. Monday's work day. Duncan with you here. Hope you are doing well across South East London and North West Kent. And Oasis have sent the country into full-blown ticket panic again after that massive drone show over Manchester's Etihad Stadium. The sky lit up with the band's logo. Then a date, 14/9/26 at 4 p.m. Hang on, that's today. Basically, it's telling everyone, brace yourselves, the 2027 tour dates are landing today. And fans have absolutely lost it. We'll get you some Oasis a little bit later. Can't promise you tickets, though. I've also got all your tunes across South East London and North West Kent. And travel updates every 20 minutes. Right now, this is Level of Concern from 21 Pilots.

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0: It's Maritime Radio for Monday's workday. Summer might be kind of over, but there's still plenty going on locally. You can find out what's happening near you as we go into the autumn. 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Back to this morning, I've got more music on the way. Clean Bandit to come and your Maritime Radio pick of the week after we get you up to date first.
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0: Into town looking very stop, start and slow on the A2 between Danson and Kidbrook, adding to your journey time. The drive-in Sidcup, that's closed both ways due to emergency repairs between Knoll Road and Selborne Road. Also in Sidcup, temporary lights on Maidstone Road, both ways from Palm Avenue for roadworks. Bexley Hind Street in Coldblow, that's shut both ways due to water main work from Park Hill Road to Bourne Road. And Petman Crescent in Plumstead, there's a lane closed there from Nathan Way. Trains and tubes, minor delays on the District and Metropolitan lines. Also some minor delays affecting the Elizabeth line. 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
2: And this week it's Ain't in LA by rising Slovakian pop star Adela. Originally from Bratislava, they first gained international attention through the talent series The Debut. And she's now making a name for herself as a solo artist. Ain't in LA is your Pick of the Week.

0: Huey Lewis and the News, stuck with you on Maritime Radio for Monday morning's work day. Hope you're doing well. It's Duncan with you, with music on the way from Oasis and Justin Timberlake, and the very latest traffic and travel next.
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0: Into town looking very stop, start and slow on the A2 between Danson and Kidbrook, adding to your journey time. The drive in Sidcup, that's closed both ways due to emergency repairs between Knoll Road and Selborne Road. Also in Sidcup, temporary lights on Maidstone Road, both ways from Palm Avenue for roadworks. Bexley Hind Street in Coldblow, that's shut both ways due to water main work from Park Hill Road to Bourne Road. And Petman Crescent in Plumstead, there's a lane closed there from Nathan Way. Trains and tubes, minor delays on the District and Metropolitan lines. Also some minor delays affecting the Elizabeth line. You're up to date on Maritime Radio.
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They've been teasing a tour for 2027. It's Oasis, Little by Little on Maritime Radio. And don't forget, this afternoon, 3 o'clock, it's the legendary Maritime Radio 3 o'clock throwback. Gary's here with an hour of tunes, one particular year. But will you guess the year this afternoon from three, from the tunes and the clues? I've got Simply Red to play you before 11. Before that, here's Tiësto and Tate McRae. It's 10:35.

0: Simply Red, Money's Too Tight to Mention on Maritime Radio. More 80s like that tonight from 7. Andy's here with Dancing Through the 80s. I'll be back with you tomorrow morning, Greenwich Breakfast from 7 o'clock. Enjoy your Monday. Your latest news headlines next at 11.
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10: MPs are raising concerns over the threat of AI on human rights. The Joint Committee on Human Rights say current regulations and frameworks are not equipped to respond to the threats posed by the technology. It's after the Anthropic boss warned of the speed at which the technology is advancing. Meanwhile, Donald Trump has rejected calls for the US to slow down the development of artificial intelligence, warning America could lose its lead over China.
11: Look, we're leading China in AI. We're the most sophisticated country in the world. And frankly, I want to keep it that way, because whoever wins AI wins. And we could put guardrails, we can do this and that, but I think you have a lot of negative forces that are bringing it up.
10: Leaders of the SNP, Plaid Cymru and Sinn Féin, will meet in Cardiff today to put pressure on Downing Street to hold referendums on independence. The First Ministers of Scotland, Wales and Northern Ireland are pushing for constitutional change in their respective countries. Screening new mothers for PTSD could save the NHS millions. That's according to new research from City of St George's University of London. They say around 1 in 20 women developed clinical PTSD from childbirth, but only around half are referred to mental health services. Jo Brooks is a midwife with Tommy's and qualified psychotherapist.
12: By a woman being listened to, treated with kindness and care, and really communicated with, and really made to be involved in their care is really important.
10: A Department of Health and Social Care spokesperson says they're working to make specialist support available to more new mothers. Pupils will face their first new school food standards for more than a decade, cutting down on sugary drinks and fatty foods. Things like including fruit with every dessert and limiting foods high in fat and salt will be introduced. And passengers whose trains

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3: And now for the weather. So cloud giving a few showers in places throughout the morning, but generally drier and brighter into the afternoon. Feeling warm and very warm with a gentle breeze. Maximum temperature today of 26 degrees Celsius.
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Begging here on Weiss with I Could Get Used to This, and we started Greenwich Day Times with Troy Savannah and Tate Ray and you. Hello, Greenwich, South East London, and North West Kent. You are listening to Maritime Radio. I'm Gary Sylvester, and I'm with you all the way through until 4 pm. Coming up at 3, it is, of course, the 3 o'clock throwback, but between now and then, loads of local information and some rather interesting things as well happening in the news as well. Taking us up to your latest travel news, Pulpo on the way first. All Saints and Pure Shores from 2000. A very good morning to you.

0: Pulp from 1995, Disco 2000. You're listening to Maritime Radio Greenwich Daytimes. On the way, there is an events guide and there's music from Beverly Knight, Gail and Jamie Miller as well, brand new on our A-list. But first, it's time at very nearly 20 past 11. What's going on those local roads?
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2: Into town looking very stop, start and slow on the A2 between Danson and Kidbrook, adding to your journey time. The drive in Sidcup, that's closed both ways due to emergency repairs between Knoll Road and Selborne Road. Also in Sidcup, temporary lights on Maidstone Road, both ways from Palm Avenue for roadworks. Bexley Hind Street in Coldblow, that's shut both ways due to water main work from Park Hill Road to Bourne Road. And Petman Crescent in Plumstead, there's a lane closed there from Nathan Way. Trains and tubes, minor delays on the District and Metropolitan lines. Also some minor delays affecting the Elizabeth line. You're up to date on Maritime Radio.
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That's Gail. 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So, Oasis have sent the country into full-blown ticket panic again after a massive drone show over Manchester's Etihad Stadium. The sky lit up with the band's logo, then 14/9/26, then 4 p.m. Basically telling everyone, brace yourselves, the 2022 dates are landing today. Fans have absolutely lost it, apparently. Maybe it's the age, isn't it? I mean, if you're a fan of music in the 90s, and they were certainly very big in the 90s, then I can understand why that would be. So, coming up in the in the second hour of Greenwich Daytimes today, there's a poll which has crowned the greatest love triangle in cinema. You'll be very surprised to know what the number one track is. I'll be reading that a little bit later as well. Also, taking us up to the travel news, Kelly Clarkson's on the way, but first, Jamie Miller on Greenwich Daytimes.

0: Kelly Clarkson, What Doesn't Kill You Makes You Stronger, from 2011. Still to come before midday, there is Bee Bubba Doobie. There is also Big Mountain. But first, your latest travel news is on the way next here on Greenwich Daytimes.
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6: The Norwich Disease Foundation was founded in 2016 by a group of parents who each had a child with Norwich Disease. 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
7: Hiya, I am Josh. 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Please go to maritimeradio.co.uk and click the link, which will send you directly to our website. Thank you so much for listening, and again, anything that you can give would mean the absolute world to us.
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8: Into town looking very stop, start and slow on the A2 between Danson and Kibbrook, adding to your journey time. The drive in Sidcup, that's closed both ways due to emergency repairs between Knoll Road and Selborne Road. Also in Sidcup, temporary lights on Maidstone Road, both ways from Palm Avenue for roadworks. Bexley Hind Street in Coldblow, that's shut both ways due to water main work from Park Hill Road to Bourne Road. And Petman Crescent in Plumstead, there's a lane closed there from Nathan Way. Trains and tubes, minor delays on the District and Metropolitan lines. Also some minor delays affecting the Elizabeth line. 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
11: Leaders in Scotland, Wales and Northern Ireland have declared that Westminster's time is coming to an end. It was part of a joint agreement aimed at putting pressure on Downing Street to hold referendums on independence. The First Ministers of the UK's three devolved nations signed it during a meeting in Cardiff. Next, a group of MPs are calling for a new law to address the threat of AI on human rights. The Joint Committee on Human Rights say regulators lack the power to test AI systems before they're released to the public. It follows warnings from the boss of Anthropic, who says that AI could take over the internet. Meanwhile, the US President Donald Trump says America should keep pushing ahead with artificial intelligence, despite growing safety concerns from tech leaders.
12: They're bringing up things that won't happen. But whoever wins with AI wins. Expression that I came up with, and it's true.
11: It comes after AI bosses agreed that the technology is advancing too fast and needs to slow down. There's calls for a cap on political donations. That's following two £36 million donations from crypto billionaires to Reform UK. Campaigners have raised concerns that it creates the risk the game will be rigged in favour of those with the most cash. But Reform UK say the money donated will be used to fund its preparation for office, and the men wanted nothing in return. New research has found autistic children find some aspects of crossing the road challenging. A number of recommendations have been made by the project to help tackle things like navigating parked cars and busy roads. Dr. Yi Mun Lee from Leeds University works on it.
8: It's not just about learning the practical skills on how to cross the road. It's also about them feeling anxiety and fear of unexpected events.
11: And Oasis fans are eagerly anticipating a tour announcement later following their drone light show in Manchester on Thursday. The display saw the band's logo illuminate before being replaced with today's date and the time, 4 p.m. That's the latest from Radio News Hub. I'm Tanita Sims.
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Lonnie Gordon happening all over again. You're listening to Greenwich Daytimes. On the way, after the next track from Katy Perry, what is one of the favourite cinema tracks of love songs? That's on the way after this from Katy Perry. You'll be surprised at the answer.

Katy Perry, who is wide awake. Greenwich Daytime's on Maritime Radio. So a poll has crowned the greatest love triangle in cinema, and it's Titanic that sails off with the win. 40% of us picked the 1997 blockbuster as the ultimate romantic tangle. Rose caught between Jack and Jack, the penniless artist she falls for, and Cal, the wealthy fiancé she's supposed to marry. Just behind it is Bridget Jones's torn between Mark Darcy and Daniel Cleaver, a dilemma that clearly still resonates, taking 37% of the vote. And third place with 35% is Twilight's Bella trying to choose from Edward and the Vampire and Jacob the Werewolf. Well, as we mentioned Titanic there, can you guess the tune that is one of the favourites of people for finding love and who are being in love? Yes, it's this one from Celine.

0: Celine there with My Heart Will Go On, the number one love track on in cinema history, according to a survey that people have chosen. Still to come, there is Jodie Asher, Sugar Ray, Laura Branigan, and we've also got a bit of Jungle in there as well. But first, your latest travel news next.
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2: Into town looking very stop, start and slow on the A2 between Danson and Kidbrook, adding to your journey time. The drive in Sidcup, that's closed both ways due to emergency repairs between Knoll Road and Selborne Road. Also in Sidcup, temporary lights on Maidstone Road, both ways from Palm Avenue for roadworks. Bexley Hind Street in Coldblow, that's shut both ways due to water main work from Park Hill Road to Bourne Road. And Petman Crescent in Plumstead, there's a lane closed there from Nathan Way. Trains and tubes, minor delays on the District and Metropolitan lines. Also, some minor delays affecting the Elizabeth line. You're up to date on Maritime Radio.
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0: Gloria from 1984 and, Laura Brennigan and Gloria from 1984. Oh, back in the day of the 1980s, the music was pretty good. And if you enjoyed the 1980s music, we go dancing through the 80s every Monday at 7 p.m. here on Maritime Radio with Andy Sayers. Coming up before 1 p.m, there is Tones Night and Robbie Williams, a classic from him from 1998. But first, yes, you know it, your latest travel news is next.
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10: Into town looking very stop, start and slow on the A2 between Danson and Kidbrook, adding to your journey time. The drive in Sidcup, that's closed both ways due to emergency repairs between Knoll Road and Selborne Road. Also in Sidcup, temporary lights on Maidstone Road, both ways from Palm Avenue for roadworks. Bexley Hind Street in Coldblow, that's shut both ways due to water main work from Park Hill Road to Bourne Road. And Petman Crescent in Plumstead, there's a lane closed there from Nathan Way. Trains and tubes, minor delays on the District and Metropolitan lines. Also, some minor delays affecting the Elizabeth line. You're up to date on Maritime Radio.
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0: Pussycat Dolls and Don't You from 2005, Greenwich Daytimes on Maritime Radio. After your latest local news and weather at 1pm, we're going to lighten the load a little bit. 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
9: From the Maritime Radio News team, I'm Samuel Kite. A fare dodger has been caught by investigators at a station in Greenwich after building thousands of pounds in debt. A team of Transport for London investigators using CCTV footage tracked the fraudster's predictable behaviour and caught him at Abbeywood Station. According to the investigation's findings, the dodger hasn't properly validated over 240 times, racking up £2,514.40 in unpaid rides. A Bromley practising doctor has been struck off after a tribunal found he engaged in sexually motivated misconduct with two vulnerable patients. Dr. William Smurden has been barred by the Medical Practitioners Tribunal Service on Friday, the 21st of August. The tribunal found that in late 2012 and early 2013, Dr. Smurden had a sexual relationship with a woman he met while she was an inpatient at an eating disorder clinic. And finally, a volunteer-run charity operating from a family home in Mottingham says it has helped thousands of children over the years. Smile of Hope supports children with life-limiting illnesses, send children, as well as vulnerable families across Bromley, Greenwich and beyond. The award-winning charity has raised £136,000 in its most recent financial year, with most of that money generated through donations and sales held from the couple's own front garden. That's the latest. There is more news on the Maritime Radio website and app.
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9: And now for the weather. So cloud giving a few showers in places throughout the morning, but generally drier and brighter into the afternoon. Feeling warm and very warm with a gentle breeze. Maximum temperature today of 26 degrees Celsius.
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choice of Anne, she's the best. Before that, we started the hour of BTS and Dynamite, Greenwich Daytimes on Maritime Radio. Let's look at some random facts for you now. Queen Puff, the world's oldest cat, sips coffee every morning and died at the age of 38. What's saying cat years or human years? I'm not sure. Is it a dog is for every one of our years? They have seven. That's what I was told. How they work this out? I do not know. If you know, let us know. An estimated 600 bolts of lightning strike the Statue of Liberty every year. It's quite high, so I'm not surprised. And bees are capable of performing basic math and understanding the concept of zero. Highly intelligent, then. Okay, I'm going to be talking about lovemaking shortly and also being forgetful. Two interesting facts coming up from them shortly. But first, Pink and This from Noel Gallagher on Greenwich Daytimes.

0: Pink with Who Knew. You're listening to Greenwich Daytimes here on Maritime Radio. Still to come, some more random facts for you as well. Also music from Ava Max and In Excess, Baby Don't Cry. But first, your latest travel update on the way next.
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2: Into town looking very stop, start and slow on the A2 between Danson and Kidbrook, adding to your journey time. The drive in Sidcup, that's closed both ways due to emergency repairs between Knoll Road and Selborne Road. Also in Sidcup, temporary lights on Maidstone Road, both ways from Palm Avenue for roadworks. Bexley Hind Street in Coldblow, that's shut both ways due to water main work from Park Hill Road to Bourne Road. And Petman Crescent in Plumstead, there's a lane closed there from Nathan Way. Trains and tubes, minor delays on the District and Metropolitan lines. Also, some minor delays affecting the Elizabeth line. 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

Ava Max of my head and my heart. Bitch day times on every time I go, so apparently a lot of lovemaking can unblock a stuffy nose. Sex is unnatural and histamine. It can help combat asthma and hay fever as well. Hugging or holding hands with a person you love has been proven to reduce stress almost instantly, and being forgetful can be a sign of high intelligence, according to researches from the University of Toronto. Well, changing the way you walk, I'll be talking about that soon, and there are an estimated black holes in the galaxy. We'll be talking about that before 2 p.m. here on Maritime Radio. But first, taking such your latest travel, Maroon 5 and this from Nico and Vince.

0: with What Lovers Do. You're listening to Greenwich Daytimes on Maritime Radio. Still to come before two, some more random facts, music from Ray and Jay Sean as well. But first, your latest travel update is on the way after these.
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10: Into town looking very stop, start and slow on the A2 between Danson and Kidbrook, adding to your journey time. The drive in Sidcup, that's closed both ways due to emergency repairs between Knoll Road and Selborne Road. Also in Sidcup, temporary lights on Maidstone Road, both ways from Palm Avenue for roadworks. Bexley Hind Street in Coldblow, that's shut both ways due to water main work from Park Hill Road to Bourne Road. And Petman Crescent in Plumstead, there's a lane closed there from Nathan Way. Trains and tubes, minor delays on the District and Metropolitan lines. Also some minor delays affecting the Elizabeth line. 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
2: 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Or maybe you're stuck at the Blackwall Tunnel. The latest traffic and travel throughout the day. 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

weekend, and you're listening to Greenwich Daytime right here on Maritime Radio. So, changing the way you walk can change your mood. Apparently, walking with some shoulders can make you sad, while walking with high energy can increase feelings of happiness. And there are an estimated 40 quintillion black holes throughout the observable universe. I'll say it again. Who's counted, and how long did it take? Taking us up to two, we've got Mabel, and this from The Killers, Greenwich Daytimes.

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0: 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Greenwich Daytimes on Maritime Radio. 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
11: Leaders in Scotland, Wales and Northern Ireland have signed a joint agreement aimed at putting pressure on Downing Street to hold referendums on independence. All three declared that Westminster's time is coming to an end. The First Ministers of the UK's three devolved nations signed it during a meeting in Cardiff. Here's Plaid Cymru's Rhian ap Iorwerth, the First Minister of Wales.
12: We have a mandate for change to make Wales more confident, more prosperous and more in control of its future.
11: Next, Piers at a debate calls for a cap on political donations. After it emerged over the weekend, Reform UK received £72 million for two crypto billionaires. The party say they'll use the money to fund preparations for office, and that both men involved wanted nothing in return. But the donations totaled three quarters the amount spent at the last general election by all parties combined. Andy Burnham has welcomed the new focus on the dangers AI could pose to the world from the industry leaders developing the new technology. The Prime Minister thinks it's a good thing that leading AI figures are publicly speaking about the risks from the technology to global security. New research has found autistic children find some aspects of crossing the road challenging, and more could be done to make things easier and safer for them. Dr. Yi Mun Lee from Leeds University works on the study.
13: Zebra crossings are used outside many schools, but research suggests that Pelican Crossing, the one that you press the button and an agreement appears, would be better for the children. They found them easier to use.
11: Schools in England will be cutting down on desserts and deep-fried foods as part of the first new school food standards for a decade. Desserts will now have to be served with fruit. And Oasis fans are eagerly anticipating a tour announcement later. That's following their drone light show in Manchester on Thursday. That's the latest from Radio News Hub. I'm Tanita Sims.
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19: 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So cloud giving a few showers in places throughout the morning, but generally drier and brighter into the afternoon. Feeling warm and very warm with a gentle breeze. Maximum temperature today of 26 degrees Celsius.
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Head to our website, to maritimeradio.co.uk, and you can see all of the news that's happening locally in and around the Royal Borough of South East London, North West Kent. 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

0: Nelly with Ride With Me, Greenwich Daytimes on Maritime Radio. Can you believe that the song is 26 years old? Now, also, just to let you know that I am going into hospital, this Wednesday, to hopefully have the tumour in my throat removed. So after this week, I won't be on air for at least a week or two, because obviously I'm not going to be able to talk. So I do believe they're going to be doing a special edition of Back to the 90s Monday to Friday at 3 p.m. while I'm away having my surgery. On the way, an events guide. Also, Tinny Temper and Alex Warren. But first, your latest travel news is next.
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2: Into town looking very stop, start and slow on the A2 between Danson and Kibrook, adding to your journey time. The drive in Sidcup, that's closed both ways due to emergency repairs between Knoll Road and Selborne Road. Also in Sidcup, temporary lights on Maidstone Road, both ways from Palm Avenue for roadworks. Bexley Hind Street in Coldblow, that's shut both ways due to water main work from Park Hill Road to Bourne Road. And Petman Crescent in Plumstead, there's a lane closed there from Nathan Way. Trains and tubes, minor delays on the District and Metropolitan lines. Also some minor delays affecting the Elizabeth line. You're up to date on Maritime Radio.
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0: Jenny Temple and Jess Glynn. The next track is the current pick of the week. The artist is Adela, and the track Ain't in LA. Brand new here on Maritime Radio, playing all week for the pick of the week.
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6: Into town looking very stop, start and slow on the A2 between Danson and Kidbrook, adding to your journey time. The drive in Sidcup, that's closed both ways due to emergency repairs between Knoll Road and Selborne Road. Also in Sidcup, temporary lights on Maidstone Road, both ways from Palm Avenue for roadworks. Bexley Hind Street in Coldblow, that's shut both ways due to water main work from Park Hill Road to Bourne Road. And Petman Crescent in Plumstead, there's a lane closed there from Nathan Way. Trains and tubes, minor delays on the District and Metropolitan lines, also some minor delays affecting the Elizabeth line. 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

Dr. Alban, It's My Life from 1992. And if you enjoy your 90s tunes, every Saturday at 9, we go back to the 90s here on Maritime Radio. Coming up at 3, an hour of classic tunes on the 3 o'clock throwback. That's with me all every Monday to Friday, well, every Monday to Thursday at 3 p.m. And of course, on a Friday, it is the Friday 3 for All. Taking us up to 3 p.m, we have Dire Straits from the 1980s. But first, Paul Wolford and Amber Mark with Heat here on Greenwich Daytimes.

0: classic there, a classic there from Dire Straits and Walk of Life from the 1980s. Tonight at 7, dancing through the 80s with Andy Sayers. 3 hours of the best classic 1980s tracks here on Maritime Radio. Coming up after 3, after your local news, we're in to the 3 o'clock throwback. Music from T-Rex, Paul McCartney, Sweet, The Carpenters and Lou Reed. That's just the start here on your 3 o'clock throwback. But what is the year? All of that after your news at 3 on Greenwich Daytime's Maritime Radio.
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2: From the Maritime Radio News team, I'm Samuel Kite. A fare dodger has been caught by investigators at a station in Greenwich after building thousands of pounds in debt. A team of Transport for London investigators using CCTV footage tracked the fraudster's predictable behaviour and caught him at Abbeywood Station. According to the investigation's findings, the dodger hasn't properly validated over 240 times, racking up £2,514.40 in unpaid rides. A Bromley practicing doctor has been struck off after a tribunal found he engaged in sexually motivated misconduct with two vulnerable patients. Dr. William Smurden has been barred by the Medical Practitioners Tribunal Service on Friday, the 21st of August. The tribunal found that in late 2012 and early 2013, Dr. Smurden had a sexual relationship with a woman he met while she was an inpatient at an eating disorder clinic. And finally, a volunteer-run charity operating from a family home in Mottingham says it has helped thousands of children over the years. Smile of Hope supports children with life-limiting illnesses, send children, as well as vulnerable families across Bromley, Greenwich and beyond. The award-winning charity has raised £136,000 in its most recent financial year, with most of that money generated through donations and sales held from the couple's own front garden. That's the latest. There is more news on the Maritime Radio website and app.
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2: And now for the weather. So cloud giving a few showers in places throughout the morning, but generally drier and brighter into the afternoon. Feeling warm and very warm with a gentle breeze. Maximum temperature today of 26 degrees Celsius.
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0: McCartney and Wings with Live and Let Die, and we started the 3 o'clock throwback today with T-Rex and 20th Century Boy. Good afternoon, Greenwich, South East London and North Kent. You are listening to Maritime Radio. This is the 3 o'clock throwback for your Monday. And this week I'm doing something rather different. Have a listen every day and see if you can work out what it is. And if you can potentially guess, there may be a round of applause in it for you as well. So, on the way, there is tunes from Luke Reed, The Carpenters, and this from Sweet. A very good afternoon to you, and welcome to Monday's 3 o'clock throwback.
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Everybody had to pay and pay. A hustle here and a hustle there. New York City is the place where they said, hey, baby.

0: Lou Reed there with Walk on the Wild Side. You're listening to Greenwich Day, not Greenwich Day Times. You're listening to the 3 o'clock throwback here on Maritime Radio. I do often forget where I am and what show I'm doing. Tony Chris is on the way, David Bowie's on the way, and Events Guide is on the way. But first, your latest traffic news next.
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2: Looking at the roads then, we have got Barking Road in Blackwall in both directions closed. This is from Oak Crescent to New Haven Lane due to water main work. And Elton Road in Lee into town is closed from Kidbrook Park Road to Cortlands Avenue. And that is until the end of the day today. Bexley High Street in both directions closed from Park Hill Road to Bourne Road. And your delays in all the usual places, the Lodge Avenue flyover and also the Dartford Tunnel as well, looking quite heavy this evening. The Mild May line on the overground's got early close downs this week from 11:45 between Stratford and Camden Road due to engineering works, and the overground Windrush line between New Cross Gate, West Croydon and Crystal Palace is closing down early at 11:30 as well, Monday to Thursday night this week. You're up to date.
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0: Tony Christie there with Avenues and Alleyways. Greenwich Day... 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You're listening to the 3 o'clock throwback here on Maritime Radio. Still to come, Barry Blue. 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
1: 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TikTok, it's 3 o'clock. 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

0: Buddy Blue, Dancing on a Saturday Night. You're listening to the 3 o'clock throwback on Maritime Radio. Got it correct that time. So, music still on the way from the Osmonds, Jim Croce, Roxy Music and 10cc. All of them after your latest travel update, which is next here on your Monday 3 o'clock throwback.
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10: Looking at the roads then, we have got Barking Road in Blackwall in both directions closed. This is from Oak Crescent to New Haven Lane due to water main work. And Elton Road in Lee into town is closed from Kidbrook Park Road to Cortlands Avenue. And that is until the end of the day today. Bexley High Street in both directions closed from Park Hill Road to Bourne Road. And your delays in all the usual places, the Lodge Avenue flyover and also the Dartford Tunnel as well, looking quite heavy this evening. The Mild May line on the overground's got early close downs this week from 11:45 between Stratford and Camden Road due to engineering works, and the overground Windrush line between New Cross Gate, West Croydon and Crystal Palace is closing down early at 11:30 as well, Monday to Thursday night this week. You're up to date.
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0: 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So, today we went back to the year of...
1: Did you guess it? 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
0: 1973 was the year we went back to today here on Maritime Radio, over 50 years ago. Greenwich Breakfast is back again tomorrow morning at 7 a.m. Greenwich Drive is up next at 4, and at 7 p.m. this evening, Dancing Through the 80s with Andy Sayers, 3 hours of great 80s tunes. If you're an 80s fan as much as me, I have to honestly say I listen to that most Mondays, because I do enjoy the 80s music, having grown up in the 1980s myself. So I will be back with you again tomorrow afternoon at 3 p.m. for another 3 o'clock throwback. Greenwich Drive is next, and I'm going to leave you with this from today's throwback year of 1973 and 10cc. Join me tomorrow from 3. Bye for now.

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3: The leaders in Scotland, Wales and Northern Ireland have declared that Westminster's time is coming to an end. It was part of a joint agreement aimed at putting pressure on Downing Street to hold referendums on independence. The first ministers of the UK's three devolved nations signed it during a meeting in Cardiff. John Swinney is SNP leader and First Minister of Scotland.
4: That principle of self-determination is an inalienable right for our peoples to express. Now, we will each individually be responsible for our own journeys, but we are absolutely united by that principle of self-determination.
3: The Prime Minister, Andy Burnham, has cancelled engagements today and tomorrow following the death of his father, Roy. Burnham has spoken about his father suffering from Alzheimer's. It meant that he did not know his son had become Prime Minister. He had been due to host business leaders in Number 10 this afternoon. MPs are raising concerns over the threat of AI on human rights. The Joint Committee on Human Rights says current regulations and framework are not equipped to respond to the threats posed by the technology. It's after the Anthropic boss warned of the speed at which the technology is advancing. New research has found autistic children find some aspects of crossing the road challenging, and more could be done to make it easier and safer for them. The number of recommendations have been made by the project to help tackle things like navigating parked cars and busy roads. Dr. Yi-Mun Lee from Leeds University worked on it.
5: It's not just about learning the practical skills on how to cross the road, it's also about them feeling anxiety and fear of unexpected events, so they may need additional help on top of the practical skills that they get.
3: Schools in England will be cutting down on desserts and deep-fried foods as part of the first new school food standards for a decade. Desserts will now have to be served with fruit, while meals high in fat and salt, like sausages and pizza, will also be limited. Schools will also be expected to publish their menus and food policies online.
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7: Might be the odd shower or two tonight as we head through Monday evening. Sunset around 7:15 and your overnight low is 16 degrees with some light cloud. Tomorrow morning looks like a grey start with some odd showers around during the middle part of the day as well. Daytime highs of 22. Wednesday looks a bit brighter with a chance of a shower and sun up at 25 to 7.
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There's Disco Bambino and Nile Rodgers with Sophie Ellis-Bextor, Dancing Without You, and Emily Sandé to get us started off with for your Monday afternoon Greenwich Drive. Happy Monday. Thanks, Gary, for the 3 o'clock throwback. Back tomorrow afternoon at 3. It's Lee Everest here, taking you through till 7. Hope you're good.

0: It's the Lighthouse Family Enlisted playing here on Maritime Radio on Greenwich Drive, nearly 20 past four. Should we get the traffic and travel then?
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0: Looking at the roads then, we have got Barking Road in Blackwall in both directions closed. This is from Oak Crescent to New Haven Lane due to water main work. And Elton Road in Lee into town is closed from Kidbrook Park Road to Cortlands Avenue. And that is until the end of the day today. Bexley High Street in both directions closed from Park Hill Road to Bourne Road. And your delays in all the usual places, the Lodge Avenue flyover and also the Dartford Tunnel as well, looking quite heavy this evening. The Mild May line on the overground's got early close downs this week from 11:45 between Stratford and Camden Road due to engineering works, and the overground Windrush line between New Cross Gate, West Croydon and Crystal Palace is closing down early at 11:30 as well, Monday to Thursday night this week. You're up to date.
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0: Number, and also Rachel Cironi as well here on Maritime Radio. It's Greenwich Drive, and it's Lee Everest here with you till 7 o'clock this evening, Monday afternoon. Hope you had a good weekend. I had a lovely mean roast dinner. Yes, I say this every Monday, don't I? But I had a mean roast dinner. Bit of a public service announcement for you as well. Bit of a public service announcement warning that I'm taking next week off. I'm on holiday next week, so you're going to get some fill-in presenters sitting in for me, taking a week off. Give me voice a rest for a week. Do you know what I mean? Anyway, yeah, I had a mean roast dinner yesterday. Really nice roast chicken dinner, cooked by my fair hands themselves. And also, did something different for the first time this weekend as well. On a Sunday, went to the barbers. Never been on a Sunday before, so it was a bit of a different experience for me.
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2: There's just one game in the Premier League tonight as Leeds host Newcastle. Both sides aren't yet to lose a game so far this season, but Leeds boss Daniel Farker says this will be a tough one.
3: They're definitely difficult to beat, very dangerous, especially out of counter-attacks, and of course have high quality players. Yeah, it will be a difficult task, but yeah, we want to be prepared.
2: Controversy over Erling Haaland's winner in the Manchester derby. It was initially disallowed on field, but then VAR overturned it after determining Haaland was onside and Enzo Fernandez had not interfered with play. However, Pro Ref later admitted the VAR made an error of judgment. Former Manchester United striker Wayne Rooney says it was baffling. Elsewhere, tributes are being paid to former West Ham goalkeeper Ludek Mikloshko, who has died at age 64 following a battle with cancer. And Formula One is prepared to wait to determine whether this season can end in the Middle East. The campaign is scheduled to finish with rounds in Qatar and then in Abu Dhabi a week later.
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0: Village People and Go West on Maritime Radio, sounding great. On the way next, I've got music from Hunter X, the K-pop Demon Hunters cast, and Golden. And we've got a brand new pick of the week for you around 5:45.
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0: Looking at the roads then, we have got Barking Road in Blackwall in both directions closed. This is from Oak Crescent to New Haven Lane due to water main work. And Elter Road in Lee into town is closed from Kidbrook Park Road to Cortlands Avenue. And that is until the end of the day today. Bexley High Street in both directions closed from Park Hill Road to Bourne Road. And your delays in all the usual places. The Lodge Avenue flyover and also the Dartford Tunnel as well, looking quite heavy this evening. The Mild May line on the overground's got early close downs this week from 11:45 between Stratford and Camden Road due to engineering works. And the overground Windrush line between New Cross Gate, West Croydon and Crystal Palace is closing down early at 11:30 as well, Monday to Thursday night this week. You're up to date.
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K-pop Demon Hunters, Carsten Golden, their UK top 10, top one, top number one, that one, just before Christmas. About a year ago, it was number one, that one. Well, it's a year old already, my God. Right, it's Lee Everest here on Greenwich Drive, quarter to five now, and I've got DOD and Carla Munro to play you next. Straight after this, the new one from Carol G. She's teamed up with Bruno Mars for this track called Still. It was out last week, and it's absolutely brilliant.

I've got a public service announcement about the roads to tell you about. Orchard Road in Bromley is now open again as of yesterday after 2 months of closure. 314 bus is now back to normal, which is really, really good.

VOD, Carla Monroe, Still Sleepless, playing on Maritime Radio, and it's nearly 5 o'clock. My God, an hour's gone already on Greenwich Drive, and it's Lee Everest here, taking you through till seven. Let's get this on before five.

0: Up and Dance, Walk the Moon on Maritime Radio. Nearly 5 o'clock, then we got the local news, the weather and the travel on the way next. It's Greenwich Drive with Lee Everest on your radio till seven.
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2: From the Maritime Radio News team, I'm Samuel Kite. A fare dodger has been caught by investigators at a station in Greenwich after building thousands of pounds in debt. A team of Transport for London investigators using CCTV footage tracked the fraudster's predictable behaviour and caught him at Abbeywood Station. According to the investigation's findings, the dodger hasn't properly validated over 240 times, racking up £2,514.40 in unpaid rides. A Bromley practicing doctor has been struck off after a tribunal found he engaged in sexually motivated misconduct with two vulnerable patients. Dr. William Smurden has been barred by the Medical Practitioners Tribunal Service on Friday, the 21st of August. The tribunal found that in late 2012 and early 2013, Dr. Smurden had a sexual relationship with a woman he met while she was an inpatient at an eating disorder clinic. And finally, a volunteer-run charity operating from a family home in Mottingham says it has helped thousands of children over the years. Smile of Hope supports children with life-limiting illnesses, send children, as well as vulnerable families across Bromley, Greenwich and beyond. The award-winning charity has raised £136,000 in its most recent financial year, with most of that money generated through donations and sales held from the couple's own front garden. That's the latest. There is more news on the Maritime Radio website and app.
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3: Might be the odd shower or two tonight as we head through Monday evening. Sunset around 7:15 and your overnight low is 16 degrees with some light cloud. Tomorrow morning looks like a grey start with some odd showers around during the middle part of the day as well. Daytime highs of 22. Wednesday looks a bit brighter with a chance of a shower and sun up at 6:25.
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Tipton out, and also it's time to get started with on Maritime Radio for the second hour of Greenwich Drive, 5:10 on your way home for a Monday evening, and it's Lee Everest here with you on into a brand new week, at work, brand new week at school. Is it the second week back at school now for kids? I think it's the second week back full-time for kids, isn't it? We got some great tunes on the way. Our brand new pick of the week is in around 45 minutes time on Drive as well. First of all, let's get this on. Bit of a dance track from Rita and Ray. I Don't Want You. Very me, this one, isn't it?

0: I've got a public service announcement about the roads to tell you about. Orchard Road in Bromley is now open again as of yesterday after 2 months of closure. 314 bus is now back to normal, which is really, really good news. Orchard Road in Bromley now open again.
1: Oh.

0: 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It's Greenwich Drive. 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
0: Looking at the roads then, we have got Barking Road in Blackwall in both directions closed. This is from Oak Crescent to New Haven Lane due to water main work. And Elter Road in Lee into town is closed from Kidbrook Park Road to Cortlands Avenue. And that is until the end of the day today. Bexley High Street in both directions closed from Park Hill Road to Bourne Road. And your delays in all the usual places, the Lodge Avenue flyover and also the Dartford Tunnel as well, looking quite heavy this evening. The Mild May line on the overground's got early close downs this week from 11:45 between Stratford and Camden Road due to engineering works, and the overground Windrush line between New Cross Gate, West Croydon and Crystal Palace is closing down early at 11:30 as well, Monday to Thursday night this week. You're up to date.
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0: Maritime Radio on Greenwich Drive with Lee Everest till 7. Hello, good evening to Sasha this evening. 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
2: To Gary Oldman, Jack Lowden and Zendaya are among the 2026 Emmy nominees in a ceremony where HBO Max drama The Pitt is tipped for victory with 25 nods. Oscar-winning actor Sir Gary is up for Outstanding Lead Actor in a Drama Series for his starring role in the hit Apple TV series Slow Horses, which has secured 9 nominations. Strictly Come Dancing stars Ali Ash, Score Unet, Carlos Gu, Gorka Marquez and Julian Kion will go on tour together with a brand new show. The four dancers will take the stage in 2027 with Here Come the Boys, a production that has been described as a celebration of dance music and entertainment. The performers will bring audiences around the UK a packed dance spectacle, and the upcoming London revival of Sunday in the Park with George has been cancelled following the withdrawal of stars Ariana Grande and Jonathan Bailey. The Wicked stars have been due to reunite in 2027.
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0: Slavic Hoodie with Memories, and also Ariana Grande, Petal, in the UK top 10 still, that one from her. Brilliant, brilliant stuff from Ariana Grande. I'm looking forward to a few weeks' time, because in a few weeks, and I only say it's a few weeks because it is a few weeks, we start playing Christmas songs, don't we, in about 8 or 9 weeks' time. Looking forward to what the Ella Langleys and the Ariana Grandes of the world are going to do this Christmas for us.
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0: Looking at the roads then, we have got Barking Road in Blackwall in both directions closed. This is from Oak Crescent to New Haven Lane due to water main work. And Elter Road in Lee into town is closed from Kibbrook Park Road to Cortlands Avenue. And that is until the end of the day today. Bexley High Street in both directions closed from Park Hill Road to Bourne Road. And your delays in all the usual places, the Lodge Avenue flyover and also the Dartford Tunnel as well, looking quite heavy this evening. The Mildmay line on the overground's got early close downs this week from 11:45 between Stratford and Camden Road due to engineering works, and the overground Windrush line between New Cross Gate, West Croydon and Crystal Palace is closing down early at 11:30 as well, Monday to Thursday night this week. You're up to date.
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It's fun, and We Are Young playing on Maritime Radio. 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

0: time for our pick of the week on Maritime Radio, and it's Ain't in LA by rising Slovakian pop star Adela. Originally from Bratislava, Adela first gained international attention through the talent series The Debut Dream Academy, and she's now making a name for herself as a solo artist. Ain't in LA has become a breakthrough hit, climbing the UK singles chart and racking up millions of streams around the world. The track is taken from her brand new album, Primer, which arrived earlier this month. Here it is, our pick of the week on Maritime Radio, all week this week across all of our daytime shows, Adela with Ain't in LA.
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Adelia and 8 in LA, our pick of the week this week on Maritime Radio. And Duncan's going to play that tomorrow morning again on Greenwich Breakfast from 7 o'clock in the morning. Got a couple more to go from me before we get to 6 o'clock then on Greenwich Drive. It's nearly 5 to 6. And here's Jojo with Too Late, Too Late. Oh, sorry, Too Little, Too Late. Get the right title or something. I don't know. You think I was a DJ?

I've got a public service announcement about the roads to tell you about. Orchard Road in Bromley is now open again as of yesterday after 2 months of closure. 314 bus is now back to normal, which is really, really good news. Orchard Road in Bromley now open again.

0: Bruno Martini on Maritime Radio, and also Jojo as well. Nearly 6 o'clock then on Greenwich Drive. We're going to get the latest news, weather and travel next.
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0: Looking at the roads then, we have got Barking Road in Blackwall in both directions closed. This is from Oak Crescent to New Haven Lane due to water main work. And Elton Road in Lee into town is closed from Kidbrook Park Road to Cortlands Avenue. And that is until the end of the day today. Bexley High Street in both directions closed from Park Hill Road to Bourne Road. And your delays in all the usual places, the Lodge Avenue flyover and also the Dartford Tunnel as well, looking quite heavy this evening. The Mild May line on the overground's got early close downs this week from 11:45 between Stratford and Camden Road due to engineering works, and the overground Windrush line between New Cross Gate, West Croydon and Crystal Palace is closing down early at 11:30 as well, Monday to Thursday night this week. You're up to date.
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11: Angela Rayner has warned about the impact on workers if Reform UK was ever elected to government. Speaking at the TUC Congress in Brighton, the Housing, Communities and Local Government Secretary said Labour is the only working party.
12: Nigel Farage's sugar daddies made their money in crypto, but there's nothing cryptic about their motives. They know full well that a Reform government will act in their interests. not the public interest.
11: It comes after two £36 billion donations were given to Reform UK. The party says the money donated will be used to fund its preparation for office and that the men wanted nothing in return. The Prime Minister, Andy Burnham, has cancelled engagements today and tomorrow following the death of his father, Roy. Burnham has spoken about his father suffering from Alzheimer's. It meant that he did not know his son had become Prime Minister. He'd been due to host business leaders in Number 10 this afternoon. And new research has found autistic children find some aspects of crossing the road challenging, and more could be done to make it easier and safer for them. A number of recommendations have been made by the project to help tackle things like navigating parked cars and busy roads. Dr. Yimun Lee from Leeds University worked on it.
13: It's not just about learning the practical skills on how to cross the road, it's also about them feeling anxiety and fear of unexpected events, so they may need additional help on top of the practical skills that they get.
11: Pupils will face their first new school food standards for more than a decade, cutting down on sugary drinks and fatty foods. It's part of a sweeping overhaul designed to tackle childhood obesity and tooth decay. Things like including fruit with every dessert and limiting foods high in fat and salt will be introduced. And Oasis are returning to the stage with a 38-show world tour. With dates across the UK, Europe and the United States, the tour starts in Glasgow in May. The band say standard ticket prices will be fixed and range between £71 and £266.
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0: Might be the odd shower or two tonight as we head through Monday evening. Sunset around 7:15 and your overnight low is 16 degrees with some light cloud. Tomorrow morning looks like a grey start with some odd showers around during the middle part of the day as well. Daytime highs of 22. Wednesday looks a bit brighter with a chance of a shower and sun up at 7:25.
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That's new from Temper City. It's called Self Aware, and also Harry Styles as well, as it was playing here on Greenwich Drive. On the way at 7, Andy Sayers with Dancing Through the 80s, getting you through Monday night with some brilliant tunes from the 80s and some brilliant chat as well. Big shout out to Kirsty listening to us tonight. Hello to Ellie.

public service announcement about the roads to tell you about. Orchard Road in Bromley is now open again as of yesterday after 2 months of closure. 314 bus is now back to normal, which is really, really good news.

Sheryl Crow, Soak Up the Sun, place here on Maritime Radio, sounding great for your Monday evening drive home. It's 6:15, Lee Everest here with you, not far away from our next traffic and travel update as well. First of all, let's get this on. It's Sia and Find Me Gasoline.

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1: Looking at the roads then, we have got Barking Road in Blackwall in both directions closed. This is from Oak Crescent to New Haven Lane due to water main work. And Elton Road in Lee into town is closed from Kidbrook Park Road to Cortlands Avenue. And that is until the end of the day today. Bexley High Street in both directions closed from Park Hill Road to Bourne Road. And your delays in all the usual places, the Lodge Avenue flyover and also the Dartford Tunnel as well, looking quite heavy this evening. The Mild May line on the overground's got early close downs this week from 11:45 between Stratford and Camden Road due to engineering works, and the overground Windrush line between New Cross Gate, West Croydon and Crystal Palace is closing down early at 11:30 as well, Monday to Thursday night this week. You're up to date.
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Ruler Jonas, That Ain't You, and also Justin Timberlake on Maritime Radio. And it's 6.30 on Monday night here on Greenwich Drive, Lee Everest here through till 7. Andy Sayers taking over the airwaves at 7 o'clock with Dancing Through the 80s. And as a warm-up for that, we're going to play your big 80s song next from Prefabs, straight after this. 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
1: 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Albuquerque, there we go. It's Prefab Sprout. I was going to say Fat Boy Slim then, don't know why. Prefab Sprout on Greenwich Drive, and it's 27. One final look at the roads and rails coming up next, and then Diana King.
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1: Looking at the roads then, we have got Barkin Road in Blackwall in both directions closed. This is from Oak Crescent to New Haven Lane due to water main work. And Elter Road in Lee into town is closed from Kidbrook Park Road to Cortlands Avenue. And that is until the end of the day today. Bexley High Street in both directions closed from Park Hill Road to Bourne Road. And your delays in all the usual places, the Lodge Avenue flyover and also the Dartford Tunnel as well, looking quite heavy this evening. The Mild May line on the overgrounds got early closed down this week from 11:45 between Stratford and Camden Road due to engineering works. And the overground Windrush line between New Cross Gate, West Croydon and Crystal Palace is closing down early at 11:30 as well, Monday to Thursday night this week. You're up to date.
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Diana King and Shy Guy playing here on Maritime Radio, and it's 10 to 7. A few more to go from us then before Andy Sayers takes over from 7 o'clock this evening with Dancing Through the 80s. He's got a brilliant show lined up for you this evening with some brilliant chat as well. Slowing things down a bit now for Phoebe Bridges' latest one, The Governor's Waltz, plays on Maritime Radio.

I've got a public service announcement about the roads to tell you about. Orchard Road in Bromley is now open again as of yesterday after 2 months of closure. 314 bus is now back to normal, which is really, really good news. Orchard Road in Bromley now open again.

Michael Jezra and also Phoebe Bridges here on Maritime Radio. That's us done for Greenwich Drive today. Thanks very much for your company as always. I'm back with you Wednesday afternoon at 4 o'clock here on Maritime Radio to get you home for Wednesday's midweek drive. And up next is Andy Sayers with Dancing Through the 80s. Let's warm up for him with this, shall we? Kim Wilde to finish us off with. Have a great rest of your Monday evening. Enjoy your show, Andy. And I'll see you Wednesday at 4.

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6: Angela Rayner has warned about the impact on workers if Reform UK was ever elected to government. It comes after two £36 billion donations were given to the party, which they say wasn't for anything in return. She says workers should be cautious.
7: Now, when these Reform donors say they want nothing, they mean it. No workers' rights, no renters' rights, no social protections, no safety net, no regulation.
6: A man in his 60s has admitted to drugging and sexually assaulting his wife without her knowledge over a 20-year period. Earlier this year, the man pleaded guilty to various sexual offences between 2022 and 2025. Today, he admitted to similar offences dating back to 2004. Schools in England will be cutting down on desserts and deep-fried foods as part of the first new school food standards in over a decade. They'll also be expected to publish their menus and food policies online. And Oasis have announced a huge tour next year with dates across the UK, Europe and the United States.
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6: This evening we'll see outbreaks of rain moving across the north and west, drier in the south and east with cloudy sky, staying warm, lows of 13 degrees Celsius.
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1988 for Cars and Girls by Three Pound Sprout and Meatloaf. Dead Ringer for Love, kicking off dancing through the 80s for your Monday night. How you keeping? I'm Andy Sands with 3 hours of the best music from the best decade. In this hour alone, I've got The Vault. That's where we pick a song that you don't hear very often and give it a spin. We'll do that around about 7:45 this evening. And in about 10 minutes' time, it is the Kitchen Disco. Me and you get to have a little bit of a boogie for a Monday night and blow away those Monday blues. That's on the way after Fergal.

0: Christa Berg from 1983, High on Emotion, and before that, Fergal Schalke and A Good Heart from 85, here on Dancing Through the 80s. Right, get your dancing shoes on. Me and you are going to go for a boogie with a kitchen disco. 20 minutes where we do nothing else, but we just get down and boogie and throw some shapes. Daddy's on the way next, and I'm going to kick it off with, oh, you're going to love this one to kick it all off with, London Boys and Requiem from 89. And it plays next on the Kitchen Disco on Dancing Through the 80s.
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giving you the chance to sway on Dancing Through the 80s tonight with Calling the Gang, In the Heat and London Boys and Requiem. Kicked it all off, right, from swaying to really moving about and shaking your bang here on Dancing Through the 80s on Mad Time Radio. It's the Kitchen Disco. This is Bronski Beat from 1986, and hit that perfect beat.

0: We were all shaking it, weren't we? I was, especially in 1988, to Debbie Gibson's Shake Your Love. Bronxy beat, hit that perfect beat. Calling the Gang, In the Heat from 83, and 89 and Requiem from the London Boys. That is tonight's Kitchen Disco. I'll have another one for you back here next Monday. Do it around about 20 past 7. Get those dancing shoes ready for then. On the way, though, I have got the vault in about, less than 10 minutes' time. And before we get to that, John and Vangelis play from 1981. But what's the song? I'll tell you in just a moment.
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0: John and Angelis, I'll Find My Way Home from 1981 here on Dancing Through the 80s. Well, looking at the time, a little bit later than normal. I think I say that every week, don't I? Here on Mad Time Radio's Dancing Through the 80s, it is The Vault. So this is where we look for a song that doesn't get played very often. It could be an A-side, could be a B-side, could be an album track. It just doesn't get as much airplay as it deserves. Tonight's is really interesting. It was released in August of 84, reaching number 8 and spending 13 weeks on the chart. So it was a very slow burner. But it was a UK one-hit wonder. The group from Germany never graced our charts again.
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0: Do you remember Alpha Phil? Big in Japan.

That is a real vault for tonight. A song you don't hear very often at all from 1984, Alphaville, and Big in Japan. Reached number 8 in the UK when it was after it was released in August of 84, and it spent 13 weeks on the charts, which is quite a long time. The group from Germany never graced us again. That is tonight's vault here on Dancing Through the 80s. We'll do it again next week, round about 7:45. On the way after 8, I have got the De-Stressor. Two beautiful songs back-to-back to relax to, round about 8:45 this evening. Before that, it is Cheese or Toast. We'll do that at 8:25.

0: little bit of Lufen. I really didn't mean it here on Dancing Through the 80s on Mad Time Radio. Headlines on the way at 8 o'clock, Cheese or Toast, and also the Distressor to come. And before any of that, it is Scarlet Fantastic, and that plays next here on Dancing Through the 80s.
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8: Angela Rayner has warned about the impact on workers if Reform UK was ever elected to government. She says Labour is the only working party.
9: Nigel Farage's sugar daddies made their money in crypto, but there's nothing cryptic about their motives. They know full well that a Reform government will act in their interests.
8: It comes after two £36 billion donations were given to the party. Andy Burnham has welcomed the new focus on the dangers AI could pose to the world from the industry leaders developing the new technology. The Prime Minister thinks it is a good thing that leading AI figures are publicly speaking about the risks from the technology to global security. A man in his 60s has admitted to drugging and sexually assaulting his wife without her knowledge over a 20-year period. The man pleaded guilty to various offences against her earlier this year. Today, he admitted to similar offences dating back to 2004. And costume designer Bob Mackie has died aged 87, which was announced in a statement on his personal Instagram account.
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8: This evening we'll see outbreaks of rain moving across the north and west, drier in the south and east with cloudy sky, staying warm, lows of 13 degrees Celsius.
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PhD, I Won't Let You Down, and from 1987, Scarlet Fantastic and No Memory. Kicking off our number two of Dancing Through the 80s here on Mad Time Radio, I'm Andy Zaz. Welcome along. And so in this hour, in about 15 minutes time, I've got Cheese or Toast, around about 25 past 8. That's where we pick a song. Well, you pick a song, to be honest, that shows either the fun side of the 80s, the side of the 80s that doesn't take itself too seriously, or it could be a song that stands the test of time and still sounds great today. That is Cheese or Toast. On the way, round about 25 past 8 this evening, and round about 8:45, it is the De-Stressor, where you and me get a little bit of me time and relax for the Monday night. That's all to come. Before that, I've got some Deborah Harry, I Want That Man from 89 and from 85, Phil Collins, Studio.

0: went from Blondie to 1989. Me and Deborah, Harry and I want that man here on Dancing Through the 80s. So cheese or toast is on the way. Before we get to that, New Edition and Candy Girl from 1983 plays next here on Dancing Through the 80s. Stay close.
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0: Oh, it's such a good song, isn't it? New Edition and Candy Girl from 1983. Was Jacko on backing vocals, was he? I don't know, do you? But we can't worry about something like that because it's time to get to the important end of the work. Got to say hello to Penny over in Welling. She is tonight's choice in cheese or toast. So thank you very much, Penny. A fantastic choice. Now, if you're thinking, well, what is cheese or toast? Well, cheese or toast is where you pick the music because it either fits into one of two categories. Are you choosing a song that shows the fun side of the 80s? The side of the 80s that doesn't take itself too seriously? Because that will be the cheese. Or are you choosing a song from the 80s that still sounds good today and is a toast of the 80s? That's what we've got to do. Penny over in Welling went, Andy, I've got a song for you. It's definitely a toast of the 80s. Could you play it for me? So let's go back to 1980. Penny in Welling. Welling has gone for John Lennon. Just like Starting Over.
1: You choose a song on Dancing Through the 80s. Cheese or toast?

Thank you for Penny for choosing John Lennon, Just Like Starting Over, number one in 1980 here on Dancing Through the 80s. She said, Andy, it was a great song. It is definitely a toast of the 80s. Yes, it is. Released in November 1980, spent 15 weeks on the charts and got to number one. It was his last release before he was sadly murdered. But a great song, Penny, and thank you for choosing that. And that's what Cheese or Toast is all about. Have you got a song that either shows the fun side of the 80s or the side of the 80s where the song still sounds good today? If you do, let me know. Hello at madtimeradio.co.uk is my email. Put in Andy 80s in the subject box. 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Or you could always hit me up via the Madtime Radio app. Either way, your message is going to get to me, and either way, it could be your song on air on Dancing for the 80s here on Madtime Radio in the next few weeks. 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

0: Two songs not too far apart in years. 1986, High Love from Steve Winwood and Margaret Jackson, The Way You Make Me Feel from 1987 here on Dancing Through the 80s. So this is your 5-minute warning. Get your comfy chair ready, get your favourite drink ready, because de-stressor time is on the way very soon. Getting us closer to that, I've got some Quincy Jones from 1981. Stick around, he plays in just a moment here on Dancing Through the 80s.
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Oh, a little bit of Quincy Jones for us, getting us into the vibe for a Monday night here on Dancing Through the 80s. I'm Andy Sayers, hello. And looking at the time, it's time to slow the vibe down a little bit. Take it nice and easy and relax. I've got the De-Stressor on the way. I've got two beautiful love songs from 1980, Johnny Logan, What's Another Year? Before that, from 1985, Freddie Jackson, Rock Me Tonight.

The man with a golden touch for Eurovision, Johnny Logan on What's Another Year from 1980. Freddie Jackson and Rock Me Tonight from 1985. That is tonight's Distressor here on Maritime Radio. But do not fear. If that's the kind of music that you like, you want to chill out for your Monday night, on the way from 10 this evening, it is the Mellow Show with Gary Zeep. 2 hours of just laid back, relaxing, chilled out songs just to get you in from your Monday night into your Tuesday morning. That is the Mellow Show tonight here on Maritime Radio. Do not miss it. But for now, you're with me, Andy Sayers, on Dancing Through the 80s. So what have I got for you? Well, headlines are on the way at 9, and then after that, it is The Ones at 9:20. That's where we look at the songs that were number one on this day, the 14th of September in each year of the 80s, and I've got four of them lined up, ready to play for you. They come 9:20 this evening, getting us closer to that. Kick Roll and his Coconuts. I'm a Wonderful Thing, Baby, on Dancing Through the 80s.

0: I'm a Wonderful Thing Baby. I'm also very modest. That is Kick Roll and the Coconuts from 1982 here on Dancing Through the 80s. So the ones are on the way at 9:20. Before that, and kicking off the next hour and the third and final hour of the show, we're going to rock out a little bit. So get ready to do a little bit of headbanging. Midnight Oil, Beds Are Burning from 1989. Kicks off hour number three of Dancing Through the 80s here on Maritime Radio.
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8: Angela Rayner has warned about the impact on workers if Reform UK was ever elected to government. It comes after two £36 billion donations were given to the party, which they say wasn't for anything in return. Speaking at the TUC Congress in Brighton, she says workers should be cautious.
9: When these Reform donors say they want nothing, they mean it. No workers' rights, no renters' rights, no social protections, no safety net, no regulation.
8: Andy Burnham has welcomed the new focus on the dangers AI could pose to the world from the industry leaders developing the new technology. The Prime Minister thinks it is a good thing that leading AI figures are publicly speaking about the risks. A man in his 60s has admitted to drugging and sexually assaulting his wife without her knowledge over a 20-year period. Earlier this year, he pleaded guilty to various sexual offences. Today, he admitted to similar offences dating back to 2004. And the upcoming London revival of Sunday in the Park with George has been cancelled following the withdrawal of stars Ariana Grande and Jonathan Bailey.
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8: Showery outbreaks in the south on Tuesday, sun and showers in the north, humid but turning fresher for everyone by the evening, highs of 21 degrees Celsius.
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got to love the 80s for the mix of music that we got from 1980. A Walk in the Park from the Knit Striker Band and Beds Are Burning from Midnight Oil from 1989. It is our number three of Dancing Through the 80s. I'm Andy Sayers here on Maritime Radio. So we are looking at the ones. The songs were at number one on this day, the 14th of September in each year of the 80s. I've got four of them lined up ready to play for you round about 20 past nine this evening. You don't want to miss that. There are some absolute corkers in there this evening. Plus, coming in the next couple of minutes after Chris Rea, Let's Dance, what about the beat Mirror in the Bathroom?

0: 1980 Mirror in the Bathroom from the Beat, Chris Rea, Let's Dance from 1986. Right, get ready then. We're going to look at the songs that were number one on this day, the 14th of September in each year of the 80s. I've got four of them lined up ready to play. The question is, what year should I start with?
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0: 1982, Eye of the Tiger, Survivor.

0: You have to wait for that boom, boom, boom from Stevie Wonder. I Just Called to Say I Love You from 1984. And we kicked off the ones from 1982 with Eye of the Tiger from Survivor. But what other songs were at number one on this day? So let's start in 1980. It's the second of 2 weeks for Kelly Marie, Feels Like I'm in Love. Well, Adam and Yance and Prince Charmaine are celebrating their first of 4 weeks on this day, the 14th of September in 1981. In 82, we just played it for you. Eye of the Tiger, Survivor, it's their third of 4 weeks. And in 1983, UB40, Red, Red Wine, it's their third and final week. In 84, I Just Called to Say I Love You, Stevie Wonder, it's his second of 6 weeks as the UK's number one. In 85, Bowie and Jagger are shaking their thing and dancing in the street. It's their second of 4 weeks. And in 86, Don't Leave Me This Way, The Commonards. It's their second of 4 weeks. In 87, The Duke of Pop, Rick Astley, Never Gonna Give You Up. It's his fourth of 5 weeks. In 88, Groovy Kind of Love, Phil Collins. It's his second and final week. And the song that was the UK's number one on this day, the 14th of September in 1989, Black Box and Ride On Time. It's their second of six.
1: What was number one on this day in
0: 1985? It's Bowie and Jagger dancing in the street.
2: Okay!

0: debut single, worldwide number one smash hit for Rick Astley, and Never Gonna Give You Up. And in the UK, it was his fourth of 5 weeks as the UK number one on this day in 1987. Before that, Bowie and Jagger for Mayday 5, their second of 4 weeks with Dancing in the Street. We also played Eye of the Tiger, Survivor, their third of four on this day in 82. And we had Stevie Wonder and I Just Called to Say I Love You from 1984, his second of six. They are the ones for this week. I'll have more ones back here next Monday night. We do it around about 20 past nine.
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1: Nada Cherry, Manchild here on Dancing Through the 80s. And don't forget, tomorrow morning from 7 a.m, it is Greenwich Breakfast, keeping you on the move with the best music, the latest travel, and fun in between the songs as well. That is tomorrow morning, Greenwich Breakfast from 7 a.m. And tomorrow night, it is the Jog On Radio Show with Johnny Rean. Join in for 7. Don't jog on.

Such a good song from Kim Wilde from 1986. You keep me hanging on here on Dancing Through the 80s. And that is almost it from me for this evening. Thank you for your company. I'll be back here next Monday night with another 3 hours of the best music from the best decade, all 80s from 7 o'clock. Hope you can join me for that. On the way next, though, after the headlines at 10, it is Gary Z with The Mellow Show. The best way to chill and relax into the wee small hours of Tuesday morning. See you next week. We can dance.

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9: Angela Rayner has warned about the impact on workers if Reform UK was ever elected to government. She says Labour is the only working party.
10: Nigel Farage's sugar daddies made their money in crypto, but there's nothing cryptic about their motives. They know full well that a Reform government will act in their interest.
9: It comes after £36 billion donations were given to Reform UK. The party says the money donated will be used to fund its preparation for office and that the men wanted nothing in return. Prime Minister Andy Burnham has cancelled engagements today and tomorrow following the death of his father Roy, who was suffering from Alzheimer's. He'd been due to host business leaders in Number 10 this afternoon. And pupils will face their first new school food standards for more than a decade, cutting down on sugary drinks and fatty foods. And the upcoming London revival of Sunday in the Park with George has been cancelled following the withdrawal of stars Ariana Grande and Jonathan Bailey.
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9: Showery outbreaks in the south on Tuesday, sun and showers in the north. Humid but turning fresher for everyone by the evening. Highs of 21 degrees Celsius.
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What a cool way to welcome you through the portal into a fortress of solitude and oasis of calm. Jerry Rafferty from City to City and Baker Street, a song he wrote when basically he was trying to extricate himself from Steelers' will contracts. And he regularly travelled between Paisley and Scotland down to a friend's place, a friend's flat in Baker Street in London. And let's not forget the guitar solo of Hugh Burns and the prominent 8-bar saxophone riff played by Raff Ravenscroft, because where would that track be without, well, obviously Jerry, but Hugh and Raff. Awesome doesn't even begin to describe that one.

The singer, Sade. The track, Like a Tattoo. The album, Love Deluxe. She was born in Nigeria, a place called Ebadan. And she grew up in this country. And before that, Sarah Jarosz from Austin in Texas and House of Mercy from Undercurrent, Sarah Jarosz. I've just looked at the running order for this show, actually, for Mellow, and we're kind of veering towards favouring the ladies, which, nothing wrong in that. Normally it's the guys that get, you know, more attention on Mellow, but we've got quite a few ladies on the programme today, so I'm not going to complain. On the way now, something that was written by Neil Young. Funnily enough, we've got a Neil Young song coming later from the 90s, but this one he wrote in the 60s, Buffalo Springfield now, from their self-titled album from 1966. This is Nowadays Clancy Can't Even Sing.

Show with your actual Buffalo Springfield from their self-titled album, Nowadays Clancy Can't Even Sing. Meanwhile, over here,

just love that lady's music. Billy Martin, that's La Lune. I've certainly played her here on The Mellow Show in the past, and I shall continue to do so. Royal Southern Brotherhood starting that set. I'm Coming Home from the Royal Gospel, and Anne and Mary Wilson in the middle. Heart, Johnny Moon from Passion Works, originally, because you'll also find it on a recent album called Beautiful Broken, which is, well, they kind of revisit old tracks, and there's a few new ones on there as well. Right, we'll launch the show with Jerry Rafferty, Baker Street, one of the most instantly recognisable intros ever, and I've got another one that you will recognise in a nanosecond on the way.

It's one he used to do as an encore at many of his gigs. Well, you would have been, you would have felt like you were cheated had you gone to a Gary Moore gig, and he didn't do that one at some point. From Back on the Street.

Mellow with Bristol-based trip-hop collective Massive Attack, and the title to the album Protection, with, of course, Tracy Thorn standing at the podium on that occasion. Indigo Girls in the middle from One Lost Day, and Texas Was Clean. Sure was, boy. Sure was. And Bad Company there, Silver, Blue and Gold from their album Run With The Pack, which was recorded in September 1975. Here's a really interesting nugget of information, in case you are interested. It was recorded in September 1975 at a place called Grasse in France, and it was recorded, the whole album, so I'm told, was recorded in the Rolling Stones Mobile Truck Studio. And talking to the Rolling Stones, it leads me very smoothly into this one.

We're going to get soulful and funky now on Mellow with Wilson Pickett from Wilson Pickett in Philadelphia. Get Me Back on Time, engine number 9. Going to play you both parts as well to give you your value. Just heard The Stones, of course, from 40 Licks. Keys to Your Love. Right, Wilson, it's your turn.

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Archie Bailey once said in an interview that he wrote that under the influence of some strong stuff, shall we say. You know where I'm coming from. We're both adults. Jefferson Airplane from Surrealistic Pillow coming back to me with Grace Slick on the recorder, Jack Cassidy, Paul Kantner and Marcy on various guitars. Marcy Bailey was on lead vocals as well there, and Jerry Garcia was also on guitar. Jefferson Airplane. Chicken Shack before that from Accept and I'd Rather Go Blind. Chicken Shack, of course, with Christine McVie on lead vocals. Right, here's a guy I really like, Riley Walker. I loved his album Primrose Green. I love this album, Golden Sings That Have to Be Sung. Great title for an album. And from it, this is The Half-Wit in Me. Riley Walker now on Bellow.

From Rockford, Illinois, Riley Walker, the track The Half-Wit in Me, the album Golden Sings That Have to Be Sung. Great title, as I say. Right, here's a guy who has a voice that sounds like it's been soaked in a vat of bourbon for about 10 years, then left out in the midday sun to dry. Yeah, we're going to take a trip now to...

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1: Oh, this is sure stirring up some ghosts for me. She said there's one thing you gotta learn, is not to be afraid of a

Noel Gallagher once claimed in an interview about 10 years ago that he hadn't a clue what the lyrics were about to that song. If he doesn't know, how did he expect you and I to know? Our Aces and the closing track to What's the Story, Morning Glory, and the 7-minute anthem that is Your Champagne Supernova. Red Hot Chili Peppers in the middle, the track The Hunter, the album The Getaway, and Robbie Robertson from his self-titled album and Somewhere Down the Crazy River. This is The Mellow Show. I'm Gary Zeep. Hope you're doing well. I was thinking to myself the other day, I can't remember seriously the last time I played anything on this program from Stevie Wonder. I seriously can't remember. So let's sort that next.

sobering to consider that that album almost didn't happen. Because by the end of 1975, Stevie basically became serious about quitting the music industry and emigrating to Ghana to work with handicapped children. He was fed up, really, with the way the US government was running the country at the time, so a farewell gig was being considered as the best way to bring down the curtain on his career. And he changed his mind when he was offered a 7-year deal worth $37 million. I suppose that's enough to make anyone change their mind. Other record companies were after him at the time, like Arista and Epic. Motown said, look, you know, we want you to stay. We're going to offer you this deal with full artistic control. And that's why Stevie Wonder changed his mind. Stevie Wonder from Songs in the Key of Life and If It's Magic.

Arguably one of Ronnie Lane's best songs. Heartfelt vocals and wonderful lyrics. Ronnie was so much more than just a bass player in The Faces and Small Faces, wasn't he? In many ways, he was the heart and soul of both bands. His songwriting skills were top form, and his warm, inviting voice shone bright. From A Nod Is As Good As a Wink to A Blind Horse, The Faces and Debris. Lou Rhodes at the beginning of that set, All the Birds from The Yes and I, and Mr. Neil Young from Harvest Moon, The Unknown Legend. And those lyrics just take me to another place. I just love them. She used to work in a diner, never seen a woman look finer. Somewhere on a desert island, she rides a Harley Davidson with hair flying in the wind. She used to work in a diner, never seen a woman look finer. Somewhere on a desert island, she rides a Harley Davidson with long blonde hair flying in the wind.

It's another one of those lyrics that just transports me to a faraway place. Eddie Reader from Vagabond and Married to the Sea. That's it. It's a wrap. I'm done. You and I are going to have to vacate the Fortress of Solitude, the Oasis of Calm via the portal. You and I will hopefully meet here next week for another couple of hours of mellow. I'm going to leave you with Brian Ferry from Olympia and You Can Dance. As always, thank you very much indeed for listening.